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Brian Granato. I look up from the ground to see your sad and teary eyes. You look away from me and I see there's something you're trying to hide, and I reach for

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0: Welcome to Harbour Radio's Harbour Words, brought to you by some local Christian ministers. I'm Reverend Jo Wood, and I'm the team rector of the Flegg Parish Church's team ministry. Today is Monday the 29th of June, and during our time together, we'll be reflecting on Saints in My Windows, thinking about those saints depicted in the stained glass windows of Ormsby St Margaret with Scratby Parish Church. Today we reflect on St Christopher, and he's often seen on church windows guiding travellers safely. Legend tells of him carrying a child across a river, later revealed to be Jesus himself. Christopher's name means Christ bearer, and he has become the patron saint of travellers, children and pilgrims. A couple of months ago, I was privileged to be asked to bless a St Christopher's necklace for a parishioner's granddaughter, a present for her 21st birthday as she was going travelling abroad. We all embark on journeys, sometimes physical, sometimes emotional, sometimes spiritual. St Christopher reminds us that we are never alone. God walks beside us, offering protection and guidance, and in turn, we can support each other along the way. As a tourist destination for millions of holidaymakers each year, we also think of those who visit our towns, villages, attractions, resorts, and for the safe journeys to and from their homes. So let us pray the collect, the special prayer, for the day the Church remembers St Christopher on the 25th of July. Almighty God, by whose grace and power your holy martyr Christopher triumphed over suffering and was faithful even to death, grant us, who now remember him in thanksgiving, to be so faithful to your witness, to you in his world, that we may receive with him the crown of life, through Jesus Christ our Lord, who lives and reigns with you in the Holy Spirit, one God, now and for ever. Amen. Thank you for listening. We'll be back with you again on Monday the 13th of July on Harbour Radio, and we'll reflect again on another one of the saints in my windows. Have a great rest of today. God bless, and I look forward to being with you again soon.
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3: New Labour figures say the party is united behind Andy Burnham as he prepares to outline his economic and devolution agenda. In a speech today, he is expected to commit to buying British, expand mayoral powers and call for a reset in political culture. Ministers insist voters want Labour to get on with the job, rejecting calls for a general election. Local and international rescue teams continue to search for survivors after two devastating earthquakes in Venezuela. Last week's quakes are known to have killed nearly 1,500 people. On three consecutive days last week, RAC patrols went out to 20% more breakdowns than usual for late June. Spokesperson Harriet Hernando told us why.
4: If you do notice that your battery isn't holding its charge, or if it's slow to start, or if it's on the blink, then do get it looked at, because the heat can really put a strain on batteries, and that is one of the main causes of breaking down.
3: And the King and Queen are preparing for a series of engagements as Royal Week gets underway in Scotland. From Radio News Hub, I'm Frankie Hairsign.
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8: 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It's Monday, the 29th of June. I'm Angus Flom. This is Harbour Breakfast. 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
3: So good morning again. Let's have a look at the weather for today. It's going to be dry and there'll be plenty of sunshine in the morning, but some areas of cloud drifting in the afternoon. Sunny spells remaining in between. It's going to stay warm today, but less so than of late. Late sunshine this evening, but turning cloudy with the chance of a local drizzle during the first part of the night. However, cloud will break up to reveal clear intervals in the early hours. Big news today. Sunset, 21:20. It's getting earlier. Oh. Temperatures today, 21 degrees. Feeling a bit more like 23 with light winds from the southeast. High tide today. There's one at 9 o'clock and there's one at 21:40 and the low tide is at 15:40. So on the show, I'm going to keep my eye on the roads for you if you'd be commuting today. Also be talking about a little competition that we're running on the breakfast show. More news about that in a bit. You win tickets to see the Carpenter Experience at the Britannia Pier. This is your show, don't forget. So if you'd like a request, if you want a shout out for someone, maybe a birthday, an anniversary, anything, then you need to send a WhatsApp message to 07942 641074. It's as simple as that.

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5: Ooh, let's keep you up to date with the traffic and travel. I have various apps available to me, which helps me to see what the roads are like. To help you get where do you want to go. Of course, you can help me as well. If you see something that I can't see, then by all means, if it's safe to do so, contact me via WhatsApp 07942 641074. But looking at the applications that are available to me, it's looking okay at the moment. Nothing to report around Great Yarmouth, north of Great Yarmouth, and all the way down as far as Pigfield and Alton Broad. I'm even going out to, Haddiscoe and all that. It's all looking green. It's green on my map. So nothing to report. The trains and buses are all on time. The trains out of Great Yarmouth. The next one to Norwich, of course, is 7:35. And then Lowestoft, we've got a train to Ipswich at 7:28 and the one to Norwich at 7:32. No reported issues with the buses. So, of course, I'm going to keep my eye on that as you start your commutes and your journeys, if you're not already on the road. It's looking beautiful out there. I can see all the way down the Acle Strait. So we had a little bit of Cher. How about a bit of Bryan Adams?

you. Morning to Rupi. He says the roads in Durham are all green. Morning to Paul from Ali. He's gone to Norwich today. He's asked for this. He doesn't like driving. It's not that bad. Don't forget you can stay in tune with Harbour Radio all the way up to maybe Bosic. Just take your time, big fella. And Ruby, you have a safe journey. I look forward to seeing you later.

0: England captain Ben Stokes has announced his shock retirement from international cricket during the third test at Trent Bridge. The news broke as he was in the middle of a huge bowling spell, prompting a standing ovation before he took a wicket with his very next ball. It follows a recent disciplinary episode and an emotional team address, with Stokes telling the players the next days would be his final match for England. In the World Cup, England's 2-0 win over Panama seals the top spot. Now all eyes turn to DR Congo in the round of 32. After beating Panama, England head to Atlanta next, with Thomas Tuchel warning they must stay laser-focused on DR Congo. We spoke to these fans in New Jersey.
1: Yeah, Harry Kane popped up in the header and job done, yeah. On to the last 32.
2: Fantastic as always. It's coming home. We can't wait. Who's right for England?
0: And in F1, George Russell capped a huge day for Mercedes with a victory in Austria, holding off Max Verstappen to reignite his title push, with Antonelli third and Hamilton down in fifth. The championship picture tightens heading into Silverstone next weekend.
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1: So your weather today, it's going to be dry with plenty of sunshine this morning. Some areas of cloud will drift in this afternoon, but sunny spells will remain in between. It's going to stay warm, but less so than of late, which is nice. Temperatures today around about 21 degrees with light winds from the southeast. Late sunshine this evening, but turning cloudy with a chance of a local drizzle during the first part of the night. However, cloud will break up to reveal clear intervals in the early hours. Sunset tonight is at 21:20. It's getting earlier and earlier. I know. Rupi sent me a lovely picture of himself. Looking good, fella. Cool. High tides today, 9 o'clock this morning and 21:40. And the low tide is at 15:40. He's on his way. So after me, at 10 o'clock, we got Gareth Hunt with his Monday catch-up. Lunchtime Live with Rupi and me, all being well. And then tonight, this afternoon at 2 o'clock, we got John Farr's Vintage Record Club. Drive time this evening at 4 o'clock. Well, this afternoon, okay. Getting you home safely will be Moira. The lovely Moira. Giggly Moira. We've got Andy Greaves in at 6 o'clock with his sports show. And then tonight at 8 o'clock, we've got the wonderful Chris Hare with the Freaky Beat Show. Music from the 60s. I haven't got any music from the 60s. If you would like music from the 60s, then by all means, you can ask. Send a WhatsApp message. 07942 641074.

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3: So we're keeping our eye on the traffic for you. I'm just going to have a look at the old map. And it was updated just right now. And it's still looking okay. You're not all on holiday, are you? Looking down the Acle Strait is running freely at the moment. Caister Road and the main road from Acle to Filby and Caister, it's all looking good. A little bit of build-up of traffic around the roundabouts to Harfrees and Gapton Hall. The bridges are all looking okay. Beaufort Way roundabout, there's a little bit of a build-up of traffic outside the hospital. And going down the coast to Lowestoft, it's all looking good. We've got those temporary traffic signals on Tomcrest Way, but they don't seem to be causing any problems at the moment. Looking out the window, there's a silver car at the traffic lights. Morning. Trains and buses are all on time. The next train out of Great Yarmouth to Norwich is 8:14, and in Lowestoft the same. Nothing much changes. There's a pattern to the traffic, isn't there? It's going to build up over the next hour or so. Again, if you see something that you would like to help your fellow travellers out with, then by all means contact me via WhatsApp. 07942641074. Morning to Kevin. Morning to Kerry. They're first in again. Got a little bit of Paloma coming up very soon. What else have we got on the playlist? Michael Jackson, a bit of Bee Gees. What did Ruby want? Hurricane Smith.

love it when I get a request. And the person says, can you play it? I'm just going into the shower. Yeah, baby. I'll let you know when I'm out.

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2: Hibernian's pledging to deliver Britain the circuit breaker it needs in a major speech today. Ben Monte has more.
3: The Makerfield MP, widely considered to be all but set to become Sir Keir Starmer's successor, will set out a plan for a number 10 in the north. He's looking to implement a 10-year plan, aiming to raise living standards through reindustrialisation, housing, infrastructure and reform of essential utilities. Senior Labour figures insist they are behind him and say voters want Labour to get on with the job.
2: Rescue efforts continue in Venezuela days after two powerful earthquakes killed nearly 1,500 people. Civilians are also stepping up to find those still trapped. Around 1 in 10 children in England were referred to mental health services last year, with the Children's Commissioner calling it a crisis. Dame Rachel D'Souza says we need a shift in approach. And Ben Stokes admits years of being England's test captain has left him feeling burnt out after announcing his retirement from international cricket. He says the captaincy does drain you, but it's been the best thing he's been asked to do. From Radio News Hub, I'm Frankie Hersine.
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10: Before we get back to a great hour of music, we've got it's just after 8 o'clock, of course. Let's talk about the weather. It's going to be dry today with plenty of sunshine in the morning. Some areas of cloud will drift in this afternoon, but sunny spells remain in between. It's going to stay warm around about 21 degrees, feeling a bit more like 23, but it's cooler than of late. Late sunshine this evening, but turning cloudy with the chance of local drizzle during the first part of the night. However, cloud will break up to reveal clear intervals in the early hours. Sunset tonight is at 21:20, 1 minute earlier than last week. And our tides today, high tides at 9 o'clock and 21:40, and low tide at 15:40. I believe we may be having a little problem with our output. It's not sounding as good as it should be, but we have essential maintenance this week, so hopefully that'll get sorted. I've tried my best this morning. I hope that's not spoiling your listening this morning, so stick with us. Harbour Radio, the voice of the community.

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1: You must get really excited when I do the traffic and travel. You think, oh, something happening. Not really. I just like to keep you updated. The Eagle Strait, it's backing up. It's backing up. It's getting a little bit slow coming up to the Runham Vauxhall roundabout. It's also slow at the other end, coming up to the Eagle roundabout. But that's just the volume of traffic. The Haven Bridge is a little bit congested at the moment, going past a road and coming up to Gapton Hall roundabout. But the bridges are all open and running freely. Gapton Hall roundabout, as I say, Harfrey's roundabout is a little bit congested, and Beaufort Way roundabout, and the Beaufort Way itself, there's a little bit of a backup of traffic. It's running a little bit slow, and outside the hospital, the A143, the Beccles Road at Church Lane, Long Lane, there's a build-up of traffic there as well. None of this is unexpected, of course. I'm really looking out for something slightly different, but it's not. And Lowestoft's looking okay. There's nothing really. Alton Broad's a little bit busy at the moment, but as usual, just the volume of traffic again. Buses and trains, if you're really fast, you'll just manage to catch the 8:14 out of Norwich. Out of Great Yarmouth, I will say that. Towards Norwich. And in Lowestoft, the same. It's on its way to Norwich at 8:14. It's all on time. The next one's at 8:47. No problems with the buses. Rupee's on his way. Russell should be on his rounds at the moment. So we'll play a little bit of Michael Jackson. Just for you.

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12: 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We can get your message out. So, you know, I always say this, plumbers and tradesmen and carpenters and joiners and kitchen fitters, whatever. You know, just imagine somebody's listening and they're thinking about doing some work in the house, so they need a tradesman like yourself, and they've heard it on Harbour Radio. Well, that's it. 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But if they hear it on Harbour Radio, then they are quite likely to get in contact with you. 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Simple as that. We're continuing with a little bit of Toto now.

0: England captain Ben Stokes has announced his shock retirement from international cricket during the third test at Trent Bridge. The news broke as he was in the middle of a huge bowling spell, prompting a standing ovation before he took a wicket with his very next ball. It follows a recent disciplinary episode and an emotional team address, with Stokes telling the players the next days would be his final match for England. In the World Cup, England's 2-0 win over Panama seals the top spot. Now all eyes turn to DR Congo in the round of 32. After beating Panama, England head to Atlanta next, with Thomas Tuchel warning that they must stay laser-focused on DR Congo. We spoke to these fans in New Jersey.
1: Yeah, Harry Kane popped up with the header and job done, yeah. On to the last 32.
2: Fantastic as always. It's coming home. We can't wait. Who's ready for England?
0: And in F1, George Russell capped a huge day for Mercedes with a victory in Austria, holding off Max Verstappen to reignite his title push, with Antonelli third and Hamilton down in fifth. The championship picture tightens heading into Silverstone next weekend.
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0: We start. Just say the word and I'll be yours. You know I never forgot. We were the song of the silent.
1: That's nice. Dermot Kennedy. Say the word and I'll be yours. You know I never forgot. I heard that on DJ Scotty yesterday.

Nice. Very good. DJ Scotty, you can catch him on Sundays. Sunday afternoons. That's what it's made for. We've got a competition we're going to run on the breakfast show. What I'm going to do... Well, I'll tell you what the prize is first. We've got three tickets for the Carpenters Experience on August the 25th. It's a Tuesday evening. The Carpenters Experience is a fantastic tribute to, of course, the Carpenters. And, they're running a UK tour at the moment, and they'll be coming to Britannia Pier. We've got the courtesy of Britannia Pier. They've given us five tickets. So we're giving three away this week, and we'll give two away next week. Or if you, yeah, we'll see. If you only want two, we'll give two away this week. All I'm going to ask you to do is, just after 8:30 every morning, I'm going to play a Carpenter song. And what I would like you to do is take note of it. And then on Thursday, when I play the fourth one, you tell me which songs I've played. And then message in on WhatsApp on 07942 641074. And then we will... if you can guess, or if you can tell me all four songs that I've played this week, you will win the tickets. Simple as that. And we'll post them out to you. And that will all be very good. So we're going to start with one from 1970, I believe. This is The Carpenters and Close to You.

she was coming back. So make a note of that. Close to you. And if you can tell me all four songs on Thursday, you will win those tickets.

0: I'm so bored of this place. We need somewhere new to go.
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0: Sounds great. 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

Some areas of cloud will drift in the afternoon, but sunny spells will remain in between. It's going to stay warm, but less so than of late. It's going to be about 21 degrees today. Light winds from the southeast. Late sunshine this evening, but turning cloudy with the chance of local drizzle during the first part of the night. However, cloud will break up to reveal clear intervals in the early hours. Sunset tonight is at 21:20. The high tides today, 1 at 9 o'clock, so very imminently, at Britannia Pier, of course, so it'll be about 10 o'clock in Lowestoft, and 21:40. The low tide is at 15:40. The roads, let me tell you about the roads. The roads are looking okay. Caister Road is a little bit built up of traffic coming to Northgate. The Acle Strait is running quite free now, and there's a little bit of a backup of traffic coming up south towards the Harfrees roundabout. And the Beckles Road is at Church Lane, Long Lane. Is a little build-up of traffic there, of course, as the children are being dropped off at school. Lowestoft, Alton Broad's looking a little bit busy, and Tom Crisp Way is a little build-up of traffic with those temporary traffic lights there. Pakefield looking okay, and the centre of Lowestoft's okay. Centre of Great Yarmouth's okay, so that's good. Trains and buses are all on time. The next train out of Great Yarmouth is at 9:14, and Lowestoft is 8:47 and 9:06 to Ipswich. The schedule today, I've just been told. Gareth's not in this morning, so the Monday catch-up is brought to you by Emma Flaxman. Excellent. I'll be back at lunchtime with Rupi for Lunchtime Live. Organised chaos, don't you know? And John Farr's Vintage Record Club is after us at 2 o'clock. Drive time this afternoon at 4 o'clock with Moira. Andy Graves is in the chair at 6 o'clock. Andy Graves, sports show. And then finishing off the schedule today is the wonderful Chris Hare with the Freaky Beat Show.

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0: So that's it from me today. I'll be back tomorrow morning, 7 o'clock. Hope you can join me. I'll be back at 12 o'clock, actually, with Ruby for Organised Chaos at lunchtime. So stick with Harbour Radio today. Emma will be here at 10 o'clock with the Monday catch-up. Stay cool. I'll speak to you later. Bye-bye-bye.

0: Here at Harbour Radio, we're serious when it comes to being local. 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
2: Andy Burnham will promise to give Britain the circuit breaker it needs in a major speech in Manchester today. Ben Montse has more.
3: The Labour leadership frontrunner is set to unveil sweeping devolution plans, including a new number 10 in the north and ambitions for good growth in every postcode. He'll argue power should be pushed out of Whitehall and into local communities, giving new powers to mayors over housing and education. Senior Labour figures say they're behind Mr Burnham and dismissed the idea of the need for a general election.
2: More than a million children in England were referred to mental health services last year. The Children's Commission has called it a crisis, saying we need to change the way we address it. Local and international rescue teams continue to search for survivors after two devastating earthquakes in Venezuela. Last week's quakes are known to have killed nearly 1,500 people. And Ben Stokes admits years of being England's test captain has left him feeling burnt out after announcing his retirement from international cricket. Stokes says being captain was the best thing he's been asked to do. From Radio News Hub, I'm Frankie Hairsign.
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0: England captain Ben Stokes has announced his shock retirement from international cricket during the third test at Trent Bridge. The news broke as he was in the middle of a huge bowling spell, prompting a standing ovation before he took a wicket with his very next ball. It follows a recent disciplinary episode and an emotional team address, with Stokes telling the players the next days would be his final match for England. In the World Cup, England's 2-0 win over Panama seals the top spot. Now all eyes turn to DR Congo in the round of 32. After beating Panama, England head to Atlanta next, with Thomas Tuchel warning that they must stay laser-focused on DR Congo. We spoke to these fans in New Jersey.
1: Yeah, Harry Kane popped up with a header and job done, yeah. On to the last 32.
2: Fantastic as always. It's coming home. We can't wait. Who's right for England?
0: And in F1, George Russell capped a huge day for Mercedes with a victory in Austria, holding off Max Verstappen to reignite his title push, with Antonelli third and Hamilton down in fifth. The championship picture tightens heading into Silverstone next weekend.

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2: Steve Burnham's pledging to deliver Britain the circuit breaker it needs in a major speech today, unveiling his plans for devolution and the economy. Ben Monsey has more.
3: The Makerfield MP, widely considered to be all but set to become Sir Keir Starmer's successor, will set out a plan for a number 10 in the north. He's looking to implement a 10-year plan, aiming to raise living standards through reindustrialisation, housing, infrastructure and reform of essential utilities. Senior Labour figures insist they are behind him and say voters want Labour to get on with the job.
2: Around 1 in 10 children in England were referred to mental health services last year, with the Children's Commissioner calling it a crisis. Dame Rachel D'Souza's latest report says there's no straightforward answers, but is calling for a shift in approach. Rescue efforts continue in Venezuela days after two powerful earthquakes killed nearly 1,500 people. Local and international crews have been working to find those trapped under the rubble. And Emma Raducanu's withdrawn from Wimbledon through a leg injury. From Radio News Hub, I'm Frankie Hersine.
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3: 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I hope you're having a fantastic start to your day this morning. I'm Emma and I'm in for the lovely Gareth this morning. I'm going to be keeping you company over the next 2 hours with the Monday catch-up. We've got some feel-good music, some local information, some weather updates for you. Also keeping an eye on the traffic news out there and anything that's happening across Great Yarmouth and surrounding areas. We've got a lovely guest in at about 11:15. We've got Chloe coming in. She's going to give us a little bit of information and update all about herself this morning, so stay tuned. If you're at work or enjoying a coffee at home, or if you're out walking the dog, thanks for choosing Harbour Radio this morning. Let's start the show with a song guaranteed to brighten anyone's day this morning. It's Katrina and the Waves with Walking on Sunshine.

Katrina Waves there with Walking on Sunshine, kicking us off on this Monday morning. What a track. Well, here is another classic. Definitely the legendary ELO with Mr. Blue Sky. Because all you've got to do is look outside that window. Isn't it gorgeous? Let's get this one on. Mr. Blue Sky.

0: Wow, what a track. ELO with Mr. Blue Sky. Well, who was lucky enough to listen to The Breakfast Show this morning with the lovely Angus? Great show there. And I'm going to give you an idea what we've got lined up for the rest of the day here on Harbour Radio. Obviously, you've got me here till 12 o'clock with the Monday catch-up. Then at 12 o'clock, you've got Lunchtime Live with these two.
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0: Yes, Ruby and Angus will be here from 12 till 2. Then at 2 o'clock, you've got John Farr. He'll be here with his vintage music show. Then at 4 o'clock, we've got the lovely Moira.
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0: Yeah, why not? 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Then, guess who we've got lined up after Moira? We have Andy Greaves. He'll be here at 6 o'clock.
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0: Yeah, Chris Hare, join him tonight for the Freaky Beat Show. Well, let's keep us all going this morning with a bit of Elton John next with I'm Still Standing. Actually, I'm Sitting.

Now, that's definitely a song about showing everyone a little kindness this morning. A little respect there from Erasure. Well, isn't it amazing how one kind word or smile can brighten somebody's day? Definitely. Well, I'm going to get this next track on by Ed Sheeran, which will take us back home to Castle on a Hill. But as soon as I come back, I'll be giving you a little bit of information about what's happening out and about this week and the weekend ahead. So stay tuned, guys.

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6: Welcome back. It's just after 10:30 and it's community notice board time. Let's have a run through and see what fun activities and events we've got happening out and about this weekend. Well, do you have any young people under the age of 18? There is some trials for the junior team for Great Yarmouth Basketball Club. So this is for the 2026-2027 season for players interested in representing next season. On Saturday the 4th of July, they've got four sessions which they are going to hold. Let's have a look to see what else we've got. So they start at 9:30 to 11:30 for under 12s. So that's school years 5 to 7. Under 14s is 11 till 1. That's school years 8 to 9. And then under 16, school years 10 to 11 is 12:30 to 2:30. Under 18, school years 11 to 13 is from 2 till 4 o'clock. Now, you can book online at www.gybasketball.co.uk/book. Players do not need to be the finished article. We want attitude, effort and coachability. This is free to attend. So there's an idea about leagues, pathways. If you want further information, then why not give Great Yarmouth Basketball Club a look? Very interesting on that one. When I came into the studio this morning, I also saw a great big poster outside the Minister Church advertising an event they've got on there this weekend. Captain Noah and his floating zoo. Very interesting. The Lion King medley and animal themed favourites. This is from the music director Justin Bindley. And this happens this Saturday, the 4th of July. 7 p.m. start. Tickets are only £10, including refreshments at the Minister. It looks like it's going to be a really good evening. Tickets available from Allen's Music Centre, Market Gates, or you can get them from carolinechorus@gmail.com. Also, for those of you who can't access Allen's Music Centre or don't have any form of technology, you are available to pay on the door. So they are accepting cash on the door. And another event we've got happening this weekend is at Ormsby Manor. Yes, the countdown is on for Ormsby Manor Fest. They have their Soul Saturday on the 4th of July, and then they have their country session on the Sunday, the 5th of July. Gates open at 11 a.m. and you can join them for 2 days filled with some incredible live music, delicious street food, refreshing cocktails. Sounds nice. And the ultimate summer festival atmosphere. So, yeah, why not gather your friends and soak up the sunshine and kick off an unforgettable festival weekend in style. Whether you'll be dancing in front of the stage or enjoying great food and drink, or simply taking it easy and relaxing with a cocktail or two with friends. Almost Be Manifest 2026 is the perfect way to spend your weekend. And guess what, guys? Tickets are only £10 per day. £5 for parking? Plenty of parking available. So shall I give you a sneaky preview of the lineup on Saturday? Yeah, go on, why not? So they've got the likes of Emily Blake, some Beat Connection, Carla Balls, the Do Ya Do's, Louis Simpson, Night Train and Funk Odyssey Band. That's for the Soul Saturday. Then the Sunday, they've got Chloe Loader, the Sarah King, Line Dancing, Billy King, Morissette Sisters, the Bourbon Jacks and the Stetsons. So that's for the country session on the Sunday. Wow, how exciting is that? And it's only up the road. It's not very far away. It's about 5 minutes from Caister. So why not give them a look at the Ormsby event? £10, so cheap. I've still got a few more events coming up in the future. I'll give them a run through later on, but we need to crack on. We're going to play probably another two tracks before we've got Chloe coming on. Let's kick this next one off with a little bit of Mark Ronson featuring Amy Winehouse with Valerie.

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2: Yes, welcome back. Well, we have a visitor who is in the studio today. So we've got lovely Chloe come in. She does use the services at Sunbeams and she's a regular here at Harbour Radio. So I've asked Chloe to come into the studio today to give us a little bit of an update, what she's been up to so far. So hello, Chloe.
3: Hello.
2: Hello. How are you today?
3: All right. Yeah, I'm all right.
2: Good. How have you been coping with this weather?
3: It's been a little bit too warm, but not really done much because it's just been so warm.
2: Yeah, it has, hasn't it?
3: Yeah.
2: Yeah. Plenty of opportunity to stay in the shade, isn't it?
3: Yeah, it is, yeah.
2: So, Chloe, give us an idea of what you've been up to the last couple of months and what you've been learning here at Harbour Radio and what you've enjoyed. And just give the listeners sort of an idea about what you've been doing here in the studio and the recording.
3: Yeah, so coming into the Harbour Radio, I've just been kind of getting ready for my shows and hoping working towards doing a show at some point. I've just been recording my voices, doing lots of recording, getting ready for some songs, ready for the show, and just getting ready to do a show at some point.
2: Excellent. So give us a bit of a taster. What sort of show are you wanting to do on the radio?
3: I'm hoping to just go and do like some rock music and play my own music on live shows.
2: Wow, rock music.
3: Yeah.
2: So who's your favourite rock artist?
3: I probably like a bit of heavy metal, Metallica and that sort of music.
2: Ooh. Yeah. Excellent. And have you got any suggestions on what sort of day and time, obviously sort of catering to your listeners, what would you think would be the best day and time to
3: probably like do it in the afternoons if you want to do like really heavy metal music and listen to that sort of music?
2: Yeah, definitely. It's definitely the late afternoons getting that sort of heavy rock on.
3: Yeah,
2: I'm sure there's plenty of listeners out there who would really enjoy that. So what would you say is the best thing that you've learnt? What would you say is the best thing that you've learnt since coming in, and what do you think of like the people and the

0: come on, Chloe, tell me what the worst thing is, or something that you have not been able to manage to do yet. Because we're not all perfect, are we? We can't all do everything. So what is there anything out there that you need a little bit more help with?
1: Yeah, probably like just getting more of the technical side of things, getting used to using all the computers and that sort of thing. But I'm still working on it. I'm getting there with them.
0: Yeah, I bet you're well more advanced than me, because It's like when you come in first and you see all of the buttons and the computers, It's a bit of a minefield.
1: Yeah.
0: I know me with IT. Do you know what I mean? I'm not really good at IT, but I can do the basics.
1: Yeah.
0: So, yeah. But, oh, no, that's good. So, What have you just been up to at the weekend? Let's have a bit more of it more into you, what you've been doing.
1: I've not really done much over the weekends, but in the week I go to a lot of different clubs.
0: Oh, what clubs do you go to?
1: So on a Wednesday and Thursday I go to Club Evolve, so that's quite good.
0: Oh, what sort of thing do you do at Evolve?
1: I do lots of different activities, like going outside, going for little walks, and going swimming if you want to.
0: Ooh.
1: Doing arts and crafts.
0: Nice, very nice. That sounds good.
1: Yeah.
0: What else do you do other than Evolve?
1: And then on a Friday, I go to a Friday nightclub. Oh, you go to get some friends there.
0: That sounds fun.
1: Yeah.
0: Oh, that's lovely to hear. What are you looking forward to then?
1: Probably going to do my clubs again, so that'd be good, because it's been too warm to do them this week.
0: Yeah, it has been very warm, hasn't it? So, have you got anything to look forward to in the future? Anything exciting coming up?
1: Not at the minute. No,
0: getting on the radio.
1: Yeah,
0: getting on the radio and presenting your own show and just showing the listeners what you can do. You're not too far off. You'll be there soon, won't you?
1: Yeah, I'm working on it. Yeah.
0: Yeah, there. Definitely. Okay, well, I'm going to play Van Morrison, Brown Eyed Girl, and I will try and slip a rock one in, shall we, just for you after this next one.
1: Yeah.
0: Let's get this one on for the listeners.

0: Van Morrison there with Brown Eyed Girl. Now, me and Chloe have been having a bit of a conversation because she needs to get herself off and do some more practice in the recording studio for her preparation for her up and coming shows. So please stay tuned and we'll give you plenty of notice when she's live on air, don't you worry. But Chloe has picked the next track and she's going to introduce the next track and the song before she leaves us. Just want to say thank you for joining us, Chloe, this morning, and good luck. Can't wait to hear you on air. Go on, Chloe, go for it.
1: This is now the Beatles with Here Comes the Sun with his mother.
0: Perfect. Thank you, Chloe. Enjoy this one, everybody.

0: Hi, I'm Nev Moore, founder and CEO of Harbour Radio. We've strived to be a vocal point and a voice for the community. 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The ad will run for 2 months, so allowing us to help as many causes as we can. 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Thank you.
1: Yes, certainly we can be your voice too. Well, if you've got a community event or anything you would like me to announce this morning, we've still got just over an hour to go. You can do that by messaging me in on the WhatsApp. The WhatsApp number is 079-426-41074. That's 079-426-41074. Now, tonight is the last night at the Mundy Club this season. This is happening at Goldstone Pavilion in their bar. Tonight they have the wonderful Sue's Acoustic, bringing an evening of well-known songs and laid-back acoustic favourites to the theatre bar. Doors open at 6 p.m. and the live music starts at 7. Now, this is a free event that runs most Mondays. Obviously, this is the last one because they start their summer show. So it's going to get busy, busy, busy. Also, at the pavilion, let me tell you what's happening this weekend. I'm having a quick look through the programme because they've got so much on at Goldstone Pavilion. If you haven't picked up one of their programmes to see what they've got on this season, then I suggest you do. And book in advance because I'm sure they are going to sell out. Well, this Friday evening, they've got Reflections, the Musical Legacy of Diana Ross. Yes, the legend Diana Ross. Wow, what a fantastic tribute night that will be. Then the Sunday, they have their lovely bandstand area of music, their summer Sundays. Let's have a look who they've got lined up this Sunday. So they do two slots on the 5th. So they do 11 till 1. They've got Alex Mallett this Sunday. And then in the afternoon from 2 till 4, they've got Michelle and David Miles. Now, it's another free event and it happens in the bandstand opposite the Goldstone Pavilion. And it runs from 11 a.m. through till 4 p.m. So plenty happening wherever you are out and about this morning. Plenty. There's also plenty to do out and about town. You don't have to attend these events, but it's nice to keep you updated. Right, I'm going to shut up and dance. Yes, walk the moon.

0: Yes, Walk the Moon, Shut Up and Dance. I hope you're dancing along with me this morning here on Harbour Radio. Hope you are.
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0: Yes, a quick update on the weather forecast. So today, this afternoon, will continue to be dry. Some areas of cloud drifting in for the afternoon, but sunny spells remaining in between. Staying warm, but less so than of late. Tonight, there'll be some late sunshine this evening, but turning cloudy with the chance of local drizzle during the first part of the evening. However, the cloud will break up to reveal clear intervals into the early hours. Tuesday, tomorrow is expected to be warm and rather breezy day. Oh, a mixture of both. There'll also be some patchy cloud and sunny spells. It will be largely dry and there will be an odd isolated shower. But thick cloud cannot be ruled out. The outlook from Wednesday through to Friday, so it's going to be staying less hot than recent days. However, it will still be generally warm, especially on Thursday as temperatures lift a little. Wednesday will be mainly dry with sunny spells, some patchy cloud and just the outside chance of a shower. Early cloud clearing to warm sunshine on Thursday, and Friday is set to be dry and sunny throughout the whole day. Having a look at the temperatures, today we've got a high of 21, tomorrow's 22, Wednesday's 21, Thursday 24, Friday 21 and Saturday 23. Plenty of sunshine emojis throughout this week. Well, I've given you loads of information about events that are coming our way. I haven't told you about the fantastic weekend that's already happened. On Saturday, there was the Armed Forces Day down at the Britannia Pier. What a fantastic event. And a big well done to everybody who took part in that event. And yesterday, there was fun and celebrations on the Mag because it was madness. Yes, madness on the Mag. What a great weekend that was. And all those who got involved and enjoyed that one. Lots down there, lots of community groups, singers, loads of children and families out enjoying their day. It was brilliant.
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3: Here we go. Stargate, another short fly hit.

Top Loader there with Dancing in the Moonlight. Another impossible track that you just can't dance, stop dancing along to. I've had a message come through from Gareth this morning. He's currently in Norway and temperature is 18 degrees. Well, it's a lot hotter here, I'm afraid. He also says, thanks for covering the show. That's fine. Absolutely no problem. So if anyone's out and about or you've not yet planned your week this week, then why not take a stroll along Gulston Beach? Or visit Great Yarmouth Market. Or why not head down to the seafront and explore the Golden Mile. Or check out local cafes and independent businesses. Keep an eye out for charity coffee mornings and community fundraising events taking place across the borough. Beautiful feel-good music here this morning on Harbour Radio. Time for James Bay. Hold back the river.

0: James Bay, Hold Back the River. Well, how excited am I? I've just been given some free tickets to give out. Yes, for the Ormsby Manor weekend, the Soul Saturday and the Country Sunday. So who would like to win a free weekend ticket for two people? That's what it says on the ticket. So all you need to do is message me in on the WhatsApp, OM. That's all you need to do. Ormsby Manor. So just send me in, OM, and the first person to message me in that on the WhatsApp will get this free weekend ticket for two people. Shall I give you the number? I better do, better than I. 079-426-41074. Come on, message me in quickly. If you want the tickets for this great weekend.
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0: 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Stay in touch. Well, we're sticking to a little bit of a summer theme this morning, aren't we? We haven't played Bryan Adams. Let's get this one on. Summer of 69.

0: that?
1: Nobody.
0: I said, who's that?
1: I said nobody.
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7: Well, welcome back, and I'm just having a look through to see what's happening out and about whilst you're driving or wherever you're heading. Just having a look from Hopton, everything seems to be okay coming from Hopton down to the A47. Obviously, usual hot spots outside the hospital, a little bit busy there. Coming down to the A47 out towards Gapton, just be aware of those usual hot spots where there is traffic coming in and out of town. Can't see any road closures or anything else. I've headed through right through to Caister. If you're aware of something that I can't see, then do message me in. You can do that by messaging me on the WhatsApp number 079 426 41074. Right, we better move on, better we. Just want to say thank you to everybody who's joined me this morning while I'm standing in for Gareth. No matter what you do, you're spending part of your day with me. Let's head straight into a party classic now with The Love Shack, the B-52.

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1: Hi Nev, it's Alex here, and I'm talking all things theatrical in the Green Room every Friday from 2 p.m. Until then, back to you. 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
3: Yes, and here is a little bit of a preview for Sunday. 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Let's hit the open road. Yes, life is a highway. Tom Cochrane.

Yes. Fairground attraction there with Perfect. Such a lovely song. Well, only a few more songs left on today's show this morning. Let's keep those guitars going with Stereophonics and a bit of Dakota.

Well, it's definitely shaping up to be a beautiful day today. Hope you're all enjoying the sunshine this morning and got a lovely relaxing day. Let's get this one on by YouTube. Beautiful day.

You two with a beautiful day. Still continues to be. Great track. Well, have you enjoyed listening along with me this morning? If so, you can catch me here tomorrow evening.

Yes. Join me tomorrow evening from 9 p.m. to 11, where I will be here with my Themes Not Memes. And tomorrow night's theme is all based around magic. Yes, magic for you tomorrow evening. So why not join me? Let's keep the feel-good vibes now flowing with a song that became one of the biggest acoustic hits of the 2000s. This is Dream Catch Me by Newton Faulkner.

Dream Catch Me There by Newton Faulkner. Well, I'm afraid that's it from me. There's two final songs to leave you with this morning before Rupi and Angus join you for the lunchtime live show. First one is going to be Got to Get You Into My Life, Earth, Wind and Fire. And the second one is Proud by Heather Small, reminding us all to believe in ourselves. Yes, you need to. Thank you so much, everyone, for listening today. I hope you've all enjoyed the music and the community updates and all the local information. Stay tuned to Harbour Radio for more fantastic programmes throughout the day. And if you're organising a community event or a charity fundraiser or anything you'd like us to know, we would love to hear from you. 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
2: Tory leader Kemi Badenoch says Britain is heading for a summer of chaos, accusing Labour's Andy Burnham of planning a three-month summer holiday instead of setting out his agenda.
3: Andy Burnham is already the Prime Minister in everything but name. He needs to act like a leader, put an end to speculation, walk into Number 10, name his cabinet and come to Parliament to tell the country what he plans to do.
2: Around 1 in 10 children in England were referred to mental health services last year, with the Children's Commissioner calling it a crisis. Dame Rachel D'Souza's latest report says there's no straightforward answers as to what's driving the uptick in children needing support. Rescue efforts continue in Venezuela days after two powerful earthquakes, killing nearly 1,500 people. And Corrie's Jack P. Shepherd and his wife Honey Treweek have welcomed a baby girl, Constance Eater. That's the latest from Radio News Hub. I'm Dave Cronin.
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0: It's Monday lunchtime. It's me, the beautiful Angus, and Big Ned. And he's looking big today as well, isn't he?
1: He's on his high heels.
0: He's on his high heels.
1: A bit crackly.
0: That was a little bit crackly. That happened to my mate. He had a pig's ear welded on one side and a chihuahua's ear on the other. In that one, he could hear someone whistling 500 miles away. In that one, he had a lot of crackling. Welcome to Lunchtime Live.
2: We're going to dance. We're going to dance. We're going to dance and have some.

0: is in the heart, baby. You know that one song that if you're at a party and it comes on,
1: Who's that?
0: You have to go on the dance floor.
1: Yes, of
0: that
1: course.
0: That is my one.
1: That's it, is it?
0: That is my one.
1: Remember that next time we're partying.
0: Yeah, I just love it. Yours, I know, is a big Shaking Steamers number, isn't it?
1: Absolutely.
0: You can't
1: beat any one of them. Any one of them. That's
0: you. You drive me crazy.
1: Out of there.
0: You just can't beat it. Good morning, afternoon. Thanks to Emma for standing in for Gareth. Beautiful show this morning, Emma.
1: Well done, Emma. She's got a future.
0: Yeah, I think she could. I think she'd do a few more shows.
1: I think she'll be up tidy.
0: She'll be up tidy. How are you, buddy?
1: Me?
0: Yeah.
1: Never mind me. What about you?
0: What about you? I'm in beautiful condition.
1: You look good.
0: I actually felt a bit better. So I felt all right. I took all my pills.
1: Yeah.
0: And I actually had a little walk.
1: Yeah.
0: Yeah, I've been at the seafront for ages. I didn't have one. No, £2.
1: Phew. Oh, you didn't have one?
0: No.
1: £2. Did you say, I'll have a cup of tea, please?
0: Well, no, I just had a look on the thing. I had £1.50. I thought, well, that's enough for a cup of tea.
1: Of course it should be.
0: And £2.
1: Not these days.
0: £2 for a cup of tea.
1: Did you have some tap water instead?
0: I had nothing.
1: Nothing?
0: No, not a thing. Anyway, I hope you're all well on this beautiful... beautiful Monday lunchtime. Angus, we've got so much to cram in today, haven't we?
1: We do.
0: What are we going to do?
1: Well, we're going to do some things. We're going to do Connect Three.
0: Yeah.
1: So with three songs with a connection, you've got to guess what the connection is. And if you're really clever, you could try and guess what the third song in the sequence will be.
0: Yeah.
1: We've got Lunchtime Country.
0: We have.
1: Do.
0: We have.
1: I looked longingly that you might...
0: No, we've always got... That's the one thing that we'll always do.
1: We've got Arsehole Spot.
0: We have.
1: Lovely, like that.
0: You love Arsehole Spot.
1: I do, too. And what else have we got? What were we thinking?
0: That caught me again this morning.
1: We keep finding these, didn't we? Back to 1973 for this one.
0: Oh, my word. I was only 2 years old.
1: Anyway, and and then we got... what else have we got?
0: We've got
1: Guilty Pleasure. Oh, good.
0: We've got Showstopper.
1: Yes.
0: I think that's about it. Oh, well, we need a number from someone as well in the second half of the show.
1: Yeah, well,
0: from because we've got your number one book.
1: Number one book, yeah.
0: Your book of number ones.
1: Beautiful.
0: Which is much better than my book of number twos. So we're going to all have to look forward to. We've got a few shout-outs already. We've got a couple of requests we're going to play. But if anybody in the entire
1: universe
0: would like to get in touch with us this afternoon via the WhatsApp, how can they do that?
1: Well, via the WhatsApp.
0: Right.
1: But do you want the number?
0: Yeah, go on.
1: Okay, it's 07942641074.
0: Now, that's really good how you do that. Right, because that's the correct way of saying a phone number.
1: Really, do you think
0: so? Now, Emma, I love Emma.
1: I know.
0: But when she gives out the phone number, it confuses me. No, it's just it's like...
1: Oh, a different way.
0: It's 079...
1: Oh, no.
0: 421.
1: Yeah.
0: And I'm going, whoa. It's just like, 079-425-41...
1: No.
0: 074.
1: It's like she's mixed them all up.
0: And I'm going, what is that number?
1: Yeah, luckily you've got it in your contacts.
0: Exactly. But it's very, very confusing. Totally very confused. It's Big Nev. Anyway, we've got to crack on because it is 11 minutes past the top of the hour already. We've played no music.
1: Yes, we have. We played D-Light.
0: I know, but that was a song. This is music.
1: Okay.

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1: And cue.
2: I'm not ready.
1: I know. It's got to be talking to John Farr. It's his fault.
2: He's a lovely man. Anyway, that doesn't sound
1: right.
2: Today will be dry. And there will be plenty of sunshine in the morning. That's too late now, isn't it?
1: Yeah. Is that today?
2: That's because I do the breakfast weather as well.
1: Oh, I see. Is that what you do?
2: Some areas of cloud will drift in this afternoon, but sunny spells remaining in between. It's going to stay warm today, but less so than of late. It's 21 degrees maximum temperature with a light wind from the southeast. Late sunshine this evening, but turning cloudy with the chance of local drizzle during the first part of the night. However, cloud will break up to reveal clear intervals in the early hours. That really does sound...
1: Yeah, we'll get through this and we'll try the other one.
2: Okay. Well, Tuesday. Tomorrow is expected to be a warm and rather breezy day with a mix of patchy cloud and sunny spells. Largely dry, albeit the odd isolated shower cannot be ruled out under the thickest cloud. The outlook for Wednesday to Friday, staying less hot than recent days. However, it will still be generally warm, especially on Thursday as temperatures lift a little. Wednesday will be mainly dry with sunny spells, patchy cloud and just the outside chance of a shower. Early cloud clearing to warm sunshine on Thursday. Friday is set to be dry and sunny throughout. Tides, we have a high tide at 9 o'clock and we've got another one at 21:40 tonight. Low tide at 15:40. Sunset 21:20.
1: Yeah. Oh, nights are drawing in now.
2: That's the one.
1: You'd be wanting to get hot chocolates and blankets.
2: Absolutely.
1: And Christmas movies.
2: Christmas movies.
1: Won't be long, will it?
2: Won't be long.
1: It's gonna be hot next week, don't it?
2: Yeah, another heat wave on its way.
1: It's gonna be roasty. Beautiful. That was lovely way you did that. So what we'll do is I'm gonna play a song and then we might just try the other mic.
2: Yeah.
1: Just grab the mic, just see if that's any better. Because it might be. So I'm gonna turn that one down for a minute. Have a go at that one.
2: Hello, is that better?
1: That's
2: oh
1: beautiful.
2: My goodness, I can hear myself and everything.
1: Oh yeah, go back on the other one. that's a long way from the other one, so now I've got to use three fingers.
2: Okay.
1: But that's fine, I'll do that. Right, it is coming up towards 20 minutes past midday. I'm going to do my guilty pleasure. And this is, I had their album years and years, a while back, and I just used to love them. And it's not a band you hear of very often, and they do sound a bit weird because the lead singer's voice is very high.
2: Okay.
1: Very high. And this is one of my favourite ones, and it's from The Stylistics.

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2: I'm so bored of this place. We need somewhere new to go.
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4: You did that really well.
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4: Mm-hmm.
3: How can they do that?
4: Why do you keep calling me that?
3: Well, why not?
4: Seriously, why not?
3: Seriously. I think that suits you.
4: Okay. 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
3: Lovely. Be awesome. That would be awesome. And well worth every penny.
4: Absolutely.
3: Every penny.
4: Very competitive.
3: Lovely. Right, so you got your book?
4: Yes.
3: Your number one's book.
4: So yes.
3: We'll get this out a bit early today. So what we need, what do we need?
4: Well, I'd say let's have a number between 300 and 500.
3: Oh, we're going specific today.
4: Yes. Oh, all right. From 300 onwards. No, I just thought 300 to 500.
3: Up to you. It's your baby.
4: 300 to 500, because right, that'll keep us in a certain era.
3: Yes.
4: And we make sure we've got that song on the system, which we will, of course.
3: Yes, so message in on...
4: 07942. I should have done it another way, shouldn't I?
3: Yeah, anyway. That annoyed me.
4: 07942641074.
3: Lovely. Or 07942641074.
4: See, it's not easy to do, is it?
3: Because you can't. It's inbred. It's in here,
4: it's inbred.
3: Inbred. Inbred into your bread system. So that's that. Russell Robinson is typing. Very, very soon we've got coming up Angus's Connect 3.
4: Yep.
3: But just because it's still England are in the World Cup still.
4: Are they?
3: Yeah,
4: we're well still done.
3: We've got to play DS Congo. DS Congo DR. Wednesday. DR Congo. I thought it was DS. Oh no,
4: Democratic Republic.
3: He's a policeman.
4: Yeah,
3: he's in the bill
4: on TV.
3: Was he in the bill?
4: Yeah,
3: DS Congo. Yes, we're playing them on Wednesday night. So I'm going to play another one of my favourite World Cup tracks.
4: Okay,
3: this is from 1990, maybe 1990, 98, 1990. I think it was 1990. This was the one with the famous John Barnes
4: rap.
3: And did you know that? Originally they wanted Peter Beardsley to do the rap and he had a go at it and they went, nah, you can't, we'll have to get someone else to do it. And John Barnes was singing it in the background. They went, you'll do. It's a world in motion.
5: Well, some of the crowd are on the pitch.

0: England and New Order. Love a bit of that.
1: How do you spell Ingerland?
0: Ingerland. Ingerland.
1: Oh, thank you.
0: That's got little dashes in between. Ingerland. That's three words. Yeah. Hyphenated.
1: It works. That it works.
0: Ingerland. That's what I shout on the other night. I was with my daughter's weekend. We watched the game with a Mayor and Hunter. My grandson's six, he's nearly seven, and my granddaughter's eight. And they had their England shirts on, and well, I've never heard noise like it when we scored. They're just mental, absolutely mental. And then 15 minutes later, I turn around, and my granddaughter's sound asleep.
1: Yeah.
0: She's like upside down in the corner, couldn't take any more. That was it. It was like 20 past 11, and she was, see ya, see night, ya, Mayor, all the best. Just leave you there then. Yeah. That was that. It was good. It was good. Yeah, good weekend. Beautiful weather, wasn't it? It's beautiful weather.
1: Beautiful. Yeah.
0: Beautiful weather when you get out of
1: the intense heat
0: of the flat and get into a garden. Yeah. Somewhere.
1: I know.
0: And she's now bought one of these ninja slushy makers.
1: Oh, right. Yeah.
0: Word. They're quite refreshing.
1: Cocktails?
0: Well, yeah. There was one or two floating around, but I think the heat it evaporates your drinks.
1: It does.
0: Because I went through like 10 cans of cider.
1: Well, as soon as you open them.
0: I'm certain that I didn't drink that.
1: No,
0: many.
1: Of course you didn't.
0: I can't remember drinking that many anyway. It is just after 12:30. We're going to do your Connect 3.
1: What, right now?
0: Yeah.
1: Oh my goodness, that sprung up on me then.
0: I don't mess about.
1: All right, okay. Get them out
0: we
1: of the
0: do
1: way.
0: The same every week.
1: Do we?
0: Yeah, at half past 12. The same every week. Exactly the same time.
1: Okay.
0: So I really sprung on you.
1: All right.
0: 7 months now. Come on.
1: Connect 3. So this is a really easy one today. And so there's three songs, and they have a connection either in the title of the song or the name of the artist. You've got to guess what the connection is. And if you're really clever, you can try and guess what the last song's going to be. So you get that. You probably get it after the second one. But you won't get the last song. Well, you might get the last song.
0: Yeah.
1: So it's as simple as that. They're all from the 80s, I think. I wonder how that happened.
0: Are they?
1: I know.
0: Well, that might have changed.
1: Yeah. So, yes, just have a... If you know the name of the group and the artist and the name of the song, then just jot it down and then see what the connection is and then send your answers through to 07...
0: Don't do it to me.
1: 07942641074.
0: That's 079-426-41074.
1: Someone like that.
0: Just doesn't work. It's Connect 3.

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0: Kiss.
1: Oh, I get
0: the answer.
1: Now.
0: I get the answer away.
1: Oh, is that? Yeah. Oh, yeah, I get it now.
0: So, okay, that was Kiss with Crazy, Crazy Nights.
1: Yeah.
0: And first off in the Connect 3 today was Stephen Tintin Duffy. Do you know what group he was from originally?
1: No.
0: Duran Duran.
1: Is he the one who always said sounded a bit like Neil Tennant?
0: Yeah. You said that, didn't you?
1: Yeah.
0: So he was originally in Duran Duran, decided to leave them, and had a one-hit wonder.
1: One hit, and that was it.
0: No, I think he's quite a proficient, prolific songwriter.
1: Right.
0: Works with Robbie Williams and stuff like that. So I'm sure he's done all right.
1: Oh, yeah, yeah.
0: But that was his 1982 single, Kiss Me.
1: Yeah.
0: And then, of course, we had the lovely Prince, 1986, with Kiss. So we were hoping that somebody would come through and say, well, it's evidently Kiss, and your last song's going to be by Kiss.
1: Yeah.
0: Which we did. But nobody did. So we must have stumped them. Or nobody's listening.
1: Or no one's listening.
0: One of the two.
1: Is anyone listening?
0: Send us a message.
1: Can you say you're still out there. So that you are listed, please.
0: Anyway, that was Connect 3 for this week.
1: There are people listed.
0: Hundreds of thousands.
1: There are hundreds. But I think it was just too hard.
0: Maybe.
1: I didn't get it.
0: No, you didn't. You didn't.
1: But then I wasn't listening. I had to make a call of nature.
0: That's the one.
1: It is quarter of an hour to 1 o'clock. I think my mate is listening. So I've reconnected with a couple of old friends, school friends.
0: Okay.
1: And my mate Starfy, I was chatting to him the last 3 or 4 days on the old text message. We were going to meet up and we lived together for a while. We had a bit of a bachelor pad.
0: Oh.
1: And we were chatting and unlike myself, I've had a couple of three marriages.
0: Mm-hmm.
1: Starfy never did get married.
0: Lucky boy.
1: Never did. So I'm playing this for my old mate Starfy. I hope he's listening and I hope he's well, and I'm looking forward to seeing you soon, buddy. This is just for you.

0: Cliff Richard, Bachelor Boy.
1: Do you think I should have stayed as a Bachelor Boy?
2: I don't think you could.
1: I know. I think because I've got that
2: too nice a guy.
1: I've just got that personality.
2: You do wear your heart on your sleeve.
1: I do. You do. I haven't got any sleeves today either. right. So we're now going to do a little adventures.
2: Okay.
1: Got it.
2: All right. So we're going through our library of the adventures of Rupi and Angus. These are based on the Sir Terry Wogan's old Janet and John stories, but slightly manipulated to suit our listeners here in Harbourland. And today, I think we're going to the off-license.
1: I think I am.
3: Today, Rupi is going to the village off-license because Angus has had one of those days and has run out of cream sherry. Angus gives Rupi the money and tells him not to talk to any strange woman. See Rupi skip down the road. The off-license is next door to the King's Arms pub. Rupi is not allowed to go into the pub. Do you know what barred means? Rupi does. Ring, ring, goes the shop bell. See Mrs. Davis behind the counter. Mrs. Davis is from Wales. Mrs. Davis is looking for something.
4: Hello, Mrs. Davis, says Rupi.
3: Hello, Rupi, says Mrs. Davis.
4: Have you lost something? Says Rupi.
3: Yes, says Mrs. Davis. It's a piece from an old wooden chess set. I can't find it anywhere, and it's an antique. I've been looking for weeks. Anyway, what would you like today, Rupi? Rupi says, I'd like a bottle of dry sherry, please. See Rupi give Mrs. Davis the money and put the change in his pocket.
4: Thank you.
3: See Rupi give Mrs. Davis the money and put the change in his pocket.
4: Thank you, Mrs. Davis, says Rupi.

Yes, says Ruby, I can make one of these. Ruby knows what a spokeshave is. Clever Ruby. Ruby says, I don't play chess much, but I do like a game of cards. So do I, says Mrs. Davis. Next time you're passing, call in for a drink and a game of seven-card stud in the lounge bar. Goodbye, Mrs. Davis, says Ruby. Goodbye, Ruby. And thank you, says Mrs. Davis. What fun. Ruby skips home to see Angus. Angus is waiting on the doorstep. See Angus take two or three big mouthfuls from the sherry. Thirsty Angus. Sorry I'm so long, says Ruby. Mrs. Davis asked me to copy this poem for her when she gave me some cream for the dry sack. Mrs. Bickerdyke told her that if she was short of a piece, that I had no trouble getting wood, and she said that the next time I'm passing, I should call in for a drink and poke her in the snug. See sherry come out of Angus's nose. Do you know how to pull someone through a letterbox by the beard? Angus does. Poor Ruby.

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0: Yellow River, Christy. That's for Boise. And for Starfy. That's the thick stuff, don't know about Yellow River. We used to, I told you, we used to conga over the bridge where the Ribs of Beef is in Norwich, between yeah. there and the Mischief, to that song, singing that song, just because there was a river there. It weren't yellow, particularly, but that was just what we did.
1: Well, it was beautiful. What a youth you had.
0: But well, we've all done silly things, haven't we?
1: We have,
0: you know, what's the silliest thing you've done when you've had a couple of Shandy Toppers?
1: I can't mention it on air.
0: You can't?
1: No, because it was really silly.
0: Really silly?
1: No, I don't know. No, I'll have a think about that and come back to you.
0: Yes, if
1: you don't
0: think
1: mind.
0: Think of this. It's also, we've got a bit of sad news. I did tell you a bit of sad news. I'm just going to play this.

0: So for those that don't know, that is a theme to The Good Life. Richard Briers, Felicity Kendall, Paul Eddington and Dame Penelope Keith. And sad news today that Dame Penelope Keith has passed away at the age of 86. Part of our everyone's life growing up, really, you know, as you said yourself, Till a Man Are Born was quality. The Good Life, absolutely loved The Good Life, and her on the Morton Wise Christmas show when they did Cyrano de Bergerac, even now is one of the funniest sketches I think I've ever seen. So yes, rest in peace, Dame Penelope, and thank you very much for all the laughs. It is 5 minutes past 1 o'clock.
1: Okay.
0: What are we doing? We've got a number, haven't we? So we're going to do that a little bit later on. That's quite a nice song as well. Good song as well. So we're going to do that. I've got a couple of requests I'm going to do a little bit later on. So what we're going to do now is I'm going to crack on with... So much ice cream got that speed, is he?
1: Bumblebee.
0: We're going to crack on with this.
2: 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This is... Our soul spot.

0: You're listening to Lunchtime Live with Rupi and Angus. This is our soul spot.
1: There he is. He's waggled his little finger over there. Do you see that?
2: I'm sure that was his finger.
1: I think it was. Yeah, had a nail on it anyway. Had a little nail on it. So that was Walk Away, Renee by the Four Tops.
2: That wasn't.
1: It was the first one.
2: Oh, okay.
1: And Every Night's a Saturday Night with You. You.
2: Every so day's a Monday afternoon with you.
1: Bye bye bye bye bye. Sam, bye.
2: Bye.
1: Bye. That's it, wife. That's it. By the Drifters.
2: Yes.
1: They're still about, right? Drifters, some of them.
2: They're drifting about. Yeah, so it must be, yeah.
1: Drifting about. Right. You do a lot of drifting about.
2: Saturday Night at the Movies.
1: Is that the one? Oh, what's that? I've got another message come through. I'm getting messages all over the place. Whatever's going on. I don't really understand it. I'm just trying to find some bits here. So what I'm going to do is very, very soon, I've got a request.
2: Okay.
1: And then we're going to have the most beautiful thing in the world of Lunchtime Country.
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6: 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Seriously. Why not?
1: It's 1:15. I've had a message this morning from Pam, the beautiful, beautiful Pam and Ray and Holt.
2: Oh, yeah,
1: they're
2: yeah.
1: They're about. She says, morning, how do you like this hot weather? I don't.
2: No, you don't.
1: She says, I don't do hot. No. I'm not built for hot weather.
2: No, you're not.
1: I prefer jumpers and yeah, well, just, well, I do a little bit. I do.
2: Yeah,
1: I just,
2: really?
1: You're in shorts. You can always keep warm, can't you? But it's hard to keep cool enough.
2: It is.
1: Isn't it?
2: I know what you mean.
1: I've got that heated blanket you got me as well last year, which was lush. But that don't work in the summer. I thought I'll try that.
2: Yeah.
1: If I heat myself up, maybe then that'll be like having a hot cup of tea. It's supposed to cool you down.
2: That's right.
1: And that does a little bit.
2: Moira told me that.
1: Feet in a cold bucket of water, bowl of water.
2: Yeah.
1: Bucket of water,
2: whatever. While wearing a heated blanket.
1: Yeah. That's, regulates your heat. Anyway, would you play an Elvis song?
2: Okay.
1: Of course I will.
2: That's
1: what I say at the start of the show. If you get in touch, I will do whatever you want me to do within reason.
2: That's what we do.
1: How can lovely people get in touch with us, Angus?
2: Let me get this number right. No, I'm not going to do that.
1: No.
2: Via WhatsApp, I mean, there's still 45 minutes of the show left, and there's plenty of space on the playlist.
1: So much time.
2: Send your request through to 07942641074.
1: Lovely. And this is for Pam and Ray and Hull. Enjoy this. It's a beautiful, beautiful... Oh, Kerry's listed.
2: Good.
1: She's just messaged us to let us know.
2: That's nice.
1: Here is a little bit of Elvis Presley.

0: Night with you. Be nice, wouldn't it? Be nice. Love a bit of Elvis Aaron.
1: Looked at me when you said that.
0: But Presley. We've had a few nights here, haven't we?
1: We have had a couple.
0: We've had a few with Boise.
1: Yeah, I know.
0: Well, especially when he did that outside Boswell's Tombland that night. Sasha Gray. Danny went. Hilarious. Me and Staffy used to spend the electricity money. When we lived together in the early 90s, lived on Gilman Road in Mousehold, had a little ground floor flat. We'd sit there on a Monday night and go, what are we going to do at night then? So we got the money, we're a bit skint. He said, well, I've got some money for electricity, 20 quid.
1: You don't need it.
0: And they were the days where you could spend a month's electricity money and just get a couple of free pints. Now a month's electricity money, you could get a fortnight in the Seychelles. Can you? Different,
1: you could.
0: Different gravy, different gravy, I tell you. It's 20 past one. You know what that means.
1: No.
0: Yeah.
1: Really?
0: Yeah. It's that time.
1: Go on then.
0: It's 1:20 on a Monday lunchtime. It can only mean one thing. It's lunchtime country. And I'm not using number two, am I? So what's that done that for? It's very disappointing. This is take two. This is lunchtime country.

0: We've all done that.
1: Yeah, we have.
0: Or look for love in all the wrong places. And I've looked in some places.
1: And you found
0: we had David Niall. Okay, we're running up glasses.
1: All right.
0: Well, he brought us our glasses today. David Niall with Whatever She's Got. And I've got, we had Jordan Davis with Singles You Up.
1: David
0: Niall. That was beautiful, wasn't it? It was. I did.
1: I had to go out for a little bit just to chat to the lads.
0: You did. We need to get some very important information.
1: Yeah, we did.
0: Some very, very important information.
1: Yeah, but I did enjoy what I heard.
0: Have you got any important information to divulge with me?
1: Yes.
0: Oh, go on then. Go on then.
1: Well, I don't want to divulge it with the listening public.
0: Oh, just for me?
1: Yes.
0: Oh, right.
1: No, I'm only joking. We've got, so you know I do a breakfast show.
0: Do you?
1: So, yes.
0: Why have you never mentioned
1: 7 till 9 on a Monday, Tuesday, Wednesday and Thursday morning.
0: What do you do this?
2: What's the first thing you do in the morning when you wake up? Walk the dog. Brush your teeth. Make some toast. You should be listening to the biggest breakfast show on your favourite radio station. 107.4, the voice of the community, Harbour Radio.
1: There you go. See? Well done.
0: See, I'm good.
1: And this morning I was doing a competition.
0: You were?
1: I was. And I realised that I'm not here Thursday.
0: No.
1: Because we're shutting down for essential maintenance.
0: Yeah.
1: To so get our listening, the sounds better.
0: Yeah.
1: Anyway. So I started a competition this morning for the Carpenters.
0: Yes.
1: The Carpenters Experience at the Britannia Pier in August. I'm going to curtail that one.
0: You are?
1: Because I've been given 2 tickets for this weekend for the Ormsby Manor Fest, non-stop live music and food.
0: Oh, my. Yes.
1: So it's, I've got 2 tickets and they admit 2, so there's 4
0: yeah,
1: people.
0: 4 people.
1: I'm going to, tomorrow morning, I'm going to do a competition to win a free ticket, free weekend ticket. So Saturday's all soul.
0: Yeah.
1: And Sunday's all country.
0: Oh, it's my.
1: Just like our show,
0: oh,
1: isn't it?
0: It is. That's so, like the weekend of our show.
1: I'm going to give away those tickets tomorrow with a little competition so you can message in your answers. You can come in and collect them from Harbour Radio.
0: Oh, lovely. So listen in tomorrow morning between 7 and 9.
1: That's the one.
0: For the dulcet tones of Angus. And your chance to win those tickets.
1: Beautiful.
0: To the Ormsby...
1: The Ormsby Manor Fest. It's up there.
0: Manor Fest.
1: Yes. It's a big place up next to the church.
0: Yes.
1: It's nice.
0: Nice.
1: Doing lots of things. But I heard Emma talking about it earlier. So there's cocktails and food, street food all sorts of stuff.
0: The weather's going to be amazing.
1: It is.
0: Brilliant
1: it is.
0: Music.
1: There you go.
0: What is there not to like?
1: No, that's what it. So listen in tomorrow morning for details on how to win that.
0: Beautiful. I should be listening in as well.
1: But you can't win
0: I
1: the
0: tickets.
1: I can't
0: win because I'm...
1: You're staff.
0: Staff?
1: You're a volunteer.
0: I mate staff. Jolly staff. So I can't win them. I can't go anyway.
1: No.
0: I won't get to stand up that long.
1: You'd like the country, though, wouldn't
0: I'd
1: you?
0: I'd love it.
1: I'd like the soul. There you go.
0: They had a job done.
1: There you go.
0: That's
1: the first ticket gone.
0: That's nice. Right, it is 25 minutes to 2 o'clock. I'm going to play, I'm going to indulge myself a little bit.
1: Okay.
0: Right, so Barrington Manilow
1: mm-hmm.
0: is on his final farewell tour.
1: Another one,
0: Yeah, but this one.
1: I think, really?
0: Okay. Yeah, I don't think he's. I think. Yeah.
1: Okay.
0: Yeah, but yeah, he was my dad's favourite, and he obviously passed it down.
1: Mm-hmm.
0: Proper entertainer, still entertaining.
1: Yeah.
0: Now, well into his 80s.
1: Yeah.
0: Not a very well man, and I'm going to play my favourite ever Barry Manilow song.
1: Okay.
0: Because I just love it.
1: Okay.
0: And this is just for me.
1: Okay.
0: Okay. Weekend in New England.
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0: Barry Manilow. What a voice that man has
1: got. I know somebody else who loves that. Yeah. R. Carey.
0: R. Carey.
1: R. Carey.
0: Does she really?
1: She
0: loves that song.
1: She requested that one.
0: That is just such a lovely, lovely song. And what a voice that man's got.
1: Beautiful.
0: It's another one that he sings I'm going to play next week.
1: Okay.
0: Which is a Even Now, and that is like a proper song. That's not one of the main ones that you know, know of. But some of the stuff he does, like his album tracks, are phenomenal. And as I was saying, we were sort of reading that thing through, and he's had, he had released 51 top 40 singles, 13 that hit number one, 21 that were in the top 10, 36 in the top 20, 13 platinum and 6 multi-platinum albums.
1: There you go. Where's he
0: very,
1: put them all?
0: Very, he's got a shed.
1: Has he?
0: Yeah.
1: He's got a summer house.
0: Summer house.
1: Oh,
0: he
1: nice.
0: Sits in there all the time. Sleeping, really, most of the time, just nods off. He's got a sign up that says on air. Anyway, he's got everything. And he's got a special thing that when you press a button, the thing comes out and presses the little button and then it lights up.
1: Really?
0: Yeah, he's developed all himself.
1: He's
0: I think
1: got
0: he used
1: too
0: to be,
1: much time on
0: I
1: his
0: think
1: hands.
0: He used to be an engineer. I think he must have been an engineer. Right, so we are going to do What Were We Thinking,
1: Indeed,
0: Angus?
1: What Were We Thinking? So I mentioned earlier that the Carpenters coming to, the Carpenters' Experience.
0: Yeah.
1: But the Carpenters themselves, did you know they never had a number one?
0: I can't believe that.
1: Unbelievable.
0: Yeah.
1: In the UK. At least.
0: Yeah.
1: I don't know if they did in the US. And this What Were We Thinking track comes from August 1983.
0: Yeah.
1: It was probably, it is the closest they got to number one. It got to number two.
0: 1983?
1: Yeah. 1973.
0: That's what you said
1: earlier. You're right. I did write down 83. 73. It was kept off the top spot by two weeks by Gary Glitter. The leader of the gang.
0: Oh, right,
1: and Donny Osmond with Young Love.
0: Oh.
1: So, unfortunately, didn't make it to the top spot. And you're going to say, what were we thinking? Because this is the Carpenters and Yesterday Once More.

0: were we thinking, yeah, it's a beautiful song.
1: What a voice.
0: What a voice. Beautiful.
1: Could you imagine her doing a duet with Barabella?
0: I cannot, no.
1: Can you?
0: Yeah.
1: Let's see if I can find one. Must have gone somewhere. Someone's mashed something together.
0: Well, we'll do that. Shall we do that?
1: What's that noise?
0: It
1: sounded
0: no
1: like a motorbike. That's on the end of that track. But that was the Beautiful Carpenters.
0: Yes.
1: And yes, so tune in. Because next week,
0: yeah, we'll
1: on
0: do
1: the
0: it
1: breakfast
0: next
1: show,
0: week.
1: We're going to have a competition to win tickets for the Carpenters Experience. Where's that at?
0: At the Britannia Pier.
1: Britannia Pier.
0: August the 25th.
1: Yeah, so just tune in to breakfast next week. On the breakfast show, whoever does the breakfast show in the morning says, oh, yeah, get in touch, 07942641074. If you want to shout out, you want a song played. 7:30 this morning, I was trying to have some breakfast, but my milk was off, so I couldn't have my cornflakes. My bread was all mouldy. And I said, can you play me a song? I just got on the bus early because I thought I'd got to come to Yarmouth, and, you know, because obviously I'm sitting home. Well, can you play this song for me? Oh, yeah. Play it later. Didn't play it. Sat listening to the show for an hour and a half. Forced me to listen to it, so I went
0: for
1: the
0: song. That's why I did it.
1: I didn't play it, so I'm going to play it. And
0: okay.
1: If he likes it or not, I'm going to play it. This is what I asked for this morning. A bit of Hurricane Smith. Oh, babe, what would you say?

0: if. Oh, babe, what would you say? That's as easy as that. You only got to put it in that little thing there at the bottom of the screen and press the play. That's what you had to do.
1: I know.
0: Everybody on the bus was ready. They're all waiting to sing along with me. The bus driver, he looked a bit like Hurricane Smith. He had the big tash on and everything. Leather trousers. He was ready. Anyway, why has that started? That shouldn't be started quite yet.
1: That's giving it away.
0: I know. That's what got a bit funny. What's that? I ain't even got a thing. Oh, that's because I put that in there. That's fine. But that was Hurricane Smith. So now, we've got a number.
1: We do.
0: I just give it away. And
1: you did. A little bit. Russ came through with a number.
0: He did.
1: 444, all the fours.
0: 444.
1: And this is from 1979, October 79. Smack in the middle between Message in a Bottle and One Day at a Time. And it only spent 1 week at number one. I mean, what were we thinking?
0: Yeah.
1: No, it did. It got to number one. And it only spent 1 week at number one. I mean, what were we thinking?
0: Yeah.
1: No, it did. It got to number one.
0: It did.
1: For Trevor Horn and his little...

0: Video killed a radio star. That was number 444 in Angus's very, very special book. Very special. That's best £3 you ever spent. Love that book. John Farr is about to come into the studio. He can hardly wait to get his hands on these buttons and knobs. So we're going to very, very quickly just do one more song before we say goodbye. And this is our showstopper. This week's showstopper is from the musical Dirty Dancing.
1: Yes.
0: Eric Carmen, Hungry Eyes.

0: Come and Hungry Eyes. And that brings this week's show to close again.
1: Can we do it again next week?
0: If you want. Why not? Do you reckon? Just got a couple of hours.
2: Yeah.
0: All right, we'll have a go next week. So we'll see you next Monday, same time between 12 and 2. Stay tuned. That's the lovely lad. So the beautiful John Farr standing here like a police lawyer, aren't they?
1: Which was
0: the man who did it?
1: They both did it.
0: All the both men. Hopefully you have a fantastic week wherever you have planned. Please stay tuned to John Farr and Vincent's Music Club. Beautiful, it's a great show. I do love this show. I'm just on the way home. Please stay tuned and enjoy that. Angus is back in the morning for his breakfast.
1: 7 till 9.
0: 7 till 9. Join him for that. And we will see you same time, same place next Monday between 12 and 2. Take care of yourselves. See you soon.
1: Bye.
0: Bye. Bye. Bye.

And a very good afternoon. Thank you so much to Angus and Rupi. For the last couple of hours. Great show, chaps. Thank you very, very much indeed. That's enough of the employees. Don't give them too much applause. You know the heads won't get out of the building, will they? So, okay. You've got John Farr now, John Farr's Vintage Music Show.

0: Junk Fast Vintage Music Show, welcome aboard on this Monday, very sunny Monday, the 29th of June. I don't know where I am. Oh, dear me. Right, going to kick off properly now with Mr. Lonnie Donegan, and this is called Lost John, although I'm not actually lost. I'm in a studio.
1: Yeah, I hear Chris. Now this here's a story about an escaped convict called Long Gone Lost John. It's got a nice chorus, so if anybody want to join in, here the way it goes. Sing them for me, boys.

Effort into his music, Mr. Lonnie Donegan. That's Lost John. I'm not lost, I'll tell you that. But I'm a bit of a fool sometimes. So, oh, that reminds me. This is Elvis Presley, a fool such as I.

Mr. Elvis Presley, of course it is. Of course it is. A fool such as I. Hi to Mike. Hi to Edna. Hi to Peter. And who else have we got? Edna, Fred as well. And possibly, I don't know, I wonder if he's listening as well. All these people I have to pay £5 to, you see, to listen in. So when I come out of the studio, the time I come out of the studio today, I will be absolutely skint. Yeah, honestly. Who wants to listen to me anyway? I don't know.

by the light of the silvery moon, or should we say by the yellow sun at the moment. That's of course Little Richard. This is John Farr's Vintage Music Show here at Harbour Radio, and if you've not heard this show before, stay tuned, because you will hear music as it used to be in the olden days. Yeah, we do everything here. It's a diverse radio station, it really is, because a lot of people do different genre of music, and as well as talking about cooking and all that sort of thing. So what a great radio station it is, and we love it here. Yes, we do. Nappy Brown's up next. This is Rocket 88.

0: 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We're going to take a break now. We'll see you in a couple of minutes.
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0: 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Why not? Oh, yeah. See what I did there? Okay, welcome back. This is John Farr's Vintage Music Show here at Harbour Radio. And Fats Domino is up next. And Walk You Home. Not likely, not in this weather. Too hot for me.

Yeah, Mr. New Orleans himself, Mr. Fats Domino, and it makes you want to sing the blues, doesn't it? It really does. Here's Guy Mitchell.

0: Yeah, singing the blues, Mr. Guy Mitchell. 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
0: You won't regret it. Yep, come and advertise with Harbour Radio. We will, well, potential listeners, 40,000 listeners a day. Not bad, eh? Not bad at all. Okay, the next three tracks are going to feature from the late 30s and 40s. So we'll have kickoff with Mr. Harry James and his orchestra, then it'll be followed closely by Jan Savitt and his orchestra. And that, after that, will be Tommy Dorsey and his orchestra with Mr. Frank Sinatra. So I will remain silent while those three great tracks are going to be played here at Harbour Radio.
2: Get ready, get set. You're in the swing era.

Mr. Tommy Dorsey and Mr. Frank Sinatra there, and the version of Blue Moon. So it's good. Before that was Jan Savitt and his orchestra, his version of Tuxedo Junction. And before that, I've heard that song before by Mr. Harry James and his orchestra. Oh, we love that. Looking out the window, it is not raining. Graham, you're watching the cricket at the moment while sort of listening to me at the same time. How's it going, bud? I mean, I thought my show would sort of knock you for six, but obviously not. Okay, now, Jive Aces singing in the rain. Let's hope it's not raining at the cricket match.

0: That's the Gervaises and Singing in the Rain. Now, we've just swapped over a couple of microphones, so we might have... Because look out, Lance is in the studio. Look out! Can you talk to the audience and see if your mic's working, please, old buddy?
1: Yes. Good evening, viewers. Good afternoon. Or welcome.
0: No, hold on. We've got nothing. Nothing. Hold on. Try again.
2: Okay. Good afternoon.
0: Nothing,
2: well,
0: nothing.
2: One, two.
0: Nothing.
2: Well, we go to the next song then.
0: Nothing at all. Right, okay then. We're going to go to the next tune first of all. And we'll see if we can get Lookout on.

0: right, My Mother's Eyes. That's Mr. Kenny Ball and his jazz men. Right, let's see if we can get Lookout on the mic now. Lookout, can you hear us?
1: Yes, good afternoon. How you doing? Thanks for having me along again.
0: That's all right. Oh, we've got you picked up.
1: Yeah.
0: Big nervous company rescue.
1: We were talking about the Jive Aces.
0: We were talking about the Jive Aces.
1: They are probably one of the longest, hard-working bands on the vintage music scene.
0: Yeah, they're still cracking along there. And when Jane and I in Berkshire, we did our own dances down there called Chocks Away. And on our second ever gig, one of the Jive Aces drummer rung me up and said, "We ain't got nothing to do tonight. Do you fancy having the Jive Aces along?" We said, "We can't afford you." He says, "Nope, don't worry about that. We're just a bit of petrol money." And they came along and they did a set, 40-minute set.
1: Brilliant.
0: They were fantastic. Yeah, they are. They're so professional. So polished. So polished, yeah.
1: I know they've been around for a long time now and lots of people have heard them, but very professional, always a great outfit to listen to and always get everybody up and dancing on the vintage music scene.
0: They certainly do. Brilliant stuff. Righto, Lookout. We'll come back and talk about other things at the moment. Now, if it's your birthday today, now let's supposing I've got 365 listeners. I've got more than that. All right, don't laugh. Stop sniggering at the back there. But let's suppose I've got 365 listeners. There's going to be at least one birthday. All right. So one of you is having a birthday. So if it's your birthday today, this is for you. Mr. Louis Prima and happy birthday, Boogie.

Mr. Lou Prima, happy birthday, Boogie. And that's one that us vintage music DJs will play when it is someone's birthday, and we get the whoever's birthday it is in the centre of a circle, and the gents or the ladies will take it in turns to dance for that particular person whose birthday it is. So a very popular one, that. So you listen to John Farr's Vintage Music Show. Oh, I better play some adverts in a minute, or else I'll get shot. I will, but I'm going to play them straight after this.

0: Alonso Scales and My Baby Life Loves to Shuffle. Yeah, we were playing cards over the weekend and I kept on beating her. Oh dear.
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2: Where are we going?
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2: And welcome back. This is John Farr's Vintage Music Show here at Harbour Radio, and I hope you're enjoying the show so far. And still to come, we have got Pat Boone, Paul Anker, Ray Charles, Dean Martin, Bobby Vinton, Nat King Cole. Crikey, I didn't know it was this good. And I slung the show together a couple of weeks ago. And Sam Cooke, Marvelettes. Oh, yeah. All good stuff, isn't it? All good stuff. Here's K-Star on Wheel of Fortune.

0: The dab more on the toes there. Look at that reflection. Man, is that me? Chattanooga shoe shine boy.
1: Mr. Pat Boone and Chattanooga shoe shine boy.
2: Put your teeth in, mate.
1: I know. Chattanooga shoe shine boy. There you are, done it.
2: look
1: out,
2: off, isn't it?
1: Yeah, look out. You were saying about Pat Boone's voice and all that. Yeah, it's super smooth.
2: Really smooth. Probably a bit underrated, really, but I think there's probably a generation out there a little bit older than me that are just saying, no, he's always been that good. But you can always hear the lyrics, and it's a very smooth voice.
1: Mm. Yeah, and that's a really good version as well.
2: Yeah, excellent.
1: Right, I've got about an hour till I've got to clear off. And guess who's coming in at 4 o'clock?
2: Will it be somebody that like a bit of afternoon delight?
1: Something like that, yeah.
2: Lovely Moira.
1: I'll tell you what, I'll play you a little advert.
2: Go
1: right?
2: on, make
1: right.
2: me laugh.
3: Why not join me for drive time on a Monday afternoon? I'll give you some afternoon delight, 4 till 6.
4: Oh, I like a bit of afternoon delight. Moira's one of my favourite desserts, afternoon delight. Oh, that's lovely, especially banana one.
1: Oh, love it. Okay,
2: smile.
1: So, well, you get the gist of that. It's the lovely Moira in at 4 o'clock for the drive time show, 4 till 6. And hopefully, I don't know if Andy Greaves is in today. Hopefully, he will be. 6 till 8 o'clock. No doubt he'll be talking about his football.
2: Yep.
1: Comes from that stock, doesn't he? Let's face it. So lots more to come on Harbour Radio. Oh, yes, indeed. Paul Anker's up next. Red Sails in the Sunset.

Brilliant. Paul Anka, Red Sails in the Sunset. And earlier, before I actually started broadcasting earlier today, you were looking at the bank of stuff on the Harbour Radio computer and all the stuff that's on it, the adverts and the sponsors and da-da-da-da-da. And there's a bank of stuff with TV themes. And I couldn't resist picking this one out because when I was very young, I mean, I'm very young, you know, I mean, stop sniggering. When I was very young, I remember watching this. I wonder if you'd recognise it.

0: Did you ever watch that? Look out.
1: I was just thinking how many people of a certain age group would be going out there. Weed! little weed that was in the middle of the flower pot, man.
0: Yeah, yeah, yeah. Oh, dear, oh, Lord.
1: It was a 60s thing.
0: It was a 60s thing, probably early 60s as
1: yeah,
0: well.
1: Yeah, very early.
0: Yeah, yeah. Oh, dear me, makes me feel old. Okay, now the Wimbledon has started, of course. The Wimbledon fortnight has started today. If you're into tennis, then I expect you'll be glued to the television for the next fortnight. And let's see if it rains, eh? Let's see if it rains. I used to watch Wimbledon when I on the telly when I was a kid, and in those days, I suffered terribly from hay fever when I was a kid. I mean, really bad. So if it wasn't school holidays, I used to be off school because I was just so I couldn't go to the school like the state I was, and so I used to sit and watch the tennis. Anyway, that's enough of this madness. Okay, so enjoy the tennis if you're watching it, or if indeed if you're going to Wimbledon to actually watch it in person, as it were. Have a good time. Have a great time. Right, next one's coming up on the turntable, as it were. If Chris Hare is listening, Mr. Soul Man, if Chris Hare is listening, he's just recovering from a little bit of an op. So get well soon, Chris, and I'm going to play this one for you. And it's called, it's by Ray Charles, and it's called I Don't Need No Doctor.

There you go, Chris, that's for you, Harbour Radio's own Chris Heron. He's a Mr. Soul Man, is he? Cracky, loves that sort of stuff. And Ray Charles, I don't need no doctor. Yeah, no, that's right, absolutely not. Just want to say hi to my sister Carol. And we caught up with her last week in Devon. And my mate Tony as well, and his lovely wife Jane, caught up with those. And had a great little day out. A few days out down in Devon, actually. And, boy, was it hot. Lyme Regis was really, really hot. But, anyway, it went very, very well. So, great to be down there. And great to, go down there again sometime. Absolutely right, sir.

Not a bad version. That's Once in a While, which is obviously a very, very old tune. Very old tune indeed. I think it's from 1930s, actually. But that particular version was from 1961 by The Chimes. Once in a While. Great. A little bit of doo-wop there, if you ask my humble opinion. Okay, yeah, I like that one. I like that one. Okay, let's have a bit of Dino.

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Right, one more to play, then we've got a bank of adverts, then we'll be back with a bit of Glenn Miller. Oh, yes.

0: Mr. Bobby Vinton, and of course Blue Velvet.
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0: Right, welcome back to John Farnham's Vintage Music Show here at Harbour Radio. Now, Moira is not in later on. Big Nev is stepping in for Moira. So 4 o'clock, the drive time show, till 6 o'clock. It will be Nev and not Moira. And I know who's the prettiest. Oh, God. Oh, dear me. But Andy Greaves will be in for his show at 6 o'clock.
6: 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I'm Greasy, but definitely no saint.
0: Right, let's get on with some music. I'm here until 4 o'clock, so I will crack on now with Maxine Sullivan, and this is Loch Lomond.

Yeah, still to come in the show, we've got Nat King Cole and the Dupreez, Sam Cooke, the Marvelettes, the Ad Libs. We've got Life in 3D. These are great kids. They can really, really sing. And who else? We've got Dinah Washington and Louis Armstrong and the Platters. And we will be going out with Mr. Glenn Miller. We should play some Glenn Miller soon, actually. I think that'd be a good idea. But before that, we will... I'm just going to read this out. So Sunday, 9th of August... 11 till 4 on Caister Playing Field. We've got Together We Thrive, which is a community wellbeing event. This includes wellbeing and support, so for mental health or family and community services, advice and guidance, healthy living, etc. Family fun and activities, which includes football activities, circus skills, workshops, martial arts demonstrations, interactive games, children's activities, community challenges and creative activities and crafts. And this is all free, by the way, so get yourself along there. Healthy living ideas as well, with food, sort of healthy food, etc. And community connections, which so you can meet local groups, clubs and organisations that are working together to support people across Great Yarmouth, Caister and the surrounding areas. That sounds really, really good. So that's at Caister Playing Field on Sunday, 9th of August, okay? And get yourself down there. It sounds like it's going to be a really, really good day. 11 till 4 p.m. Free parking, free entry. What could possibly go wrong? Nothing. Get yourselves down there. It sounds really, really good. We've got Glenn Miller coming up straight after Mr. Nat King Cole.

0: job, Lee. I don't think you can get too much Nat King Cole, can you?
1: No.
0: I don't know. Yeah. Look out. We got one coming up next on the turntable by Mr. Glenn Miller, and it's called Chicken Reel.
1: Yeah, the power of music. I was just thinking back here in East Anglia, go back to 1942 when the Americans came over here. The T2 hangars started to fill up with Glenn Miller flitting from airfield to airfield to big up the morale of the troops for the USO shows. And I just think when you hear this, for people on the vintage music scene, and also for people old enough that might just have remembered what it was like in those hangar dances, if you were fortunate enough to get a little peep and a listen, and you have the big impact of such a powerful orchestra lifting the morale of all those guys on the bass. Just have a listen to this tune and just picture the scene, a big old T2 hangar, big orchestra, USO on a trailer there, entertaining the troops.

0: Yeah, Mr. Glenn Miller and his orchestra, and that was from 1941, and Chicken Reel. And for those of you who are not quite familiar with the East Anglia, like Suffolk and Norfolk, Suffolk and Norfolk was covered with American air bases during World War II. And of course, Glenn Miller and his orchestra often flew to the through to England, as it were, and to boost the morale of the troops with some great music. And I wish I had a time machine, if I'm honest with you. Mm. I'd love to go on back there and imagine just listening and watching those wonderful musicians.
1: Did you know that every 8 miles was a World War II airfield? Every 8 miles, right. And East Anglia was known as the aircraft carrier of the UK.
0: Well, there you go. There you go, folks. If you're doing a pub quiz tonight. Okay. We're doing the pub tonight, aren't we? Should we have a few pints tonight. Look out.
1: Yeah, we've got some motorbikes to polish tomorrow, haven't we?
0: Oh, yeah. Got to go out of the bikes tomorrow. Absolutely right. So better get me bike out of the old garage
1: tomorrow. I do hope the Reverend's around this evening as well.
0: Yeah, Rev James. Great beer from
1: Brains.
0: From Wales.
1: Yeah,
0: lovely beer. Right. God, making me thirsty now. Right, a few adverts, and then we'll be right back.

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1: I'll tell you what. Should I put another advert on?
2: Go on.
1: I will.
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1: Welcome back, John Farr's Village Music Show. And also in the studio, look out, Lance. Tell you what, time's gone pretty quick today, look out.
2: Very quick, mate. Yep, very quick.
1: But never mind, we've got a few more to play before 4 o'clock. And Nev will be in for the lovely Moira. And after that, Andy Greaves. This is the Duprees from 1963. Have you heard? That's what it's called.

That's the Marvelettes. When you're young and in love. Yeah, I remember being young. Well, perhaps I don't. I just want to say a very good afternoon to Alf and Barbara down there in Ruislip. How you doing, guys? I hope you're doing very well. And we're keeping cool in this rather warm weather. So hi to you. Okay, on with it now with the ad libs and the boy from New York City.

from coast to coast. The Adlibs. The boy from New York City. Okay, now check these guys out. They're siblings from America, and they do cover versions of songs. And my God, they've got three lovely, lovely voices, really harmonious. And yes, these guys are singing. Only youngsters, but they're very, very good indeed. And doing a cover, a Paul Anka cover of Put Your Head on My Shoulder. Just take a listen to these.

0: we go. Three youngsters from the good old USA, siblings, and they call themselves Life in 3D, and a great cover version. Now, what do you reckon of their voices? Look out.
1: Well, most impressed, mate. I mean, I couldn't ever sing to save my bacon, but that was just amazing. They really harmonised.
0: I can save bacon. I don't know how to sing.
1: Really?
0: Okay.
1: Very good, mate. Very good.
0: Yeah. Okay, right, we better press on, mate. Dinah Washington coming up, and this is, well, you'll know it.

Willett ever cloy. This odd diversity of misery and joy. I'm feeling quite insane

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1: Right, I've got two more to play before I vacate the hot seat. Thanks, Lookout, for coming into the studio today, and yeah, it's been a bit of a ball, hasn't it?
2: Yeah, thanks for having me as always, mate.
1: No worries, mate, no worries, thank you. And I'll be back in, we'll be back in a fortnight. Until then, God bless, and thank you very, very much indeed for listening. We do really, really appreciate it, and spread the word, please, that'd be great. Finishing off with the Platters, then followed closely by Mr. Glenn Miller. So, take care. Adios.

0: other reason to play that tune than I absolutely love it. Good afternoon to you. It sounds like Moira, doesn't it? No, it doesn't. It's Big Nev here until 6 o'clock this evening when Greavesy comes in and does his thing. Right then.
1: Driving you home with Moira. Lovely.
2: Of Daffy drivers to ever whirl their wheels in the wacky races, competing for the title of the world's wackiest racer. The cars are approaching the starting line. First is the Turbo Terrific, driven by Peter Perfect. Next, Rufus Roughcut and Sawtooth in the Buzz Wagon. Maneuvering for position is the Army Surplus Special. Right behind is the Ant Hill Mob in their bulletproof bomb. And there's ingenious inventor, Pat Pending, in his converter car. Oh, and here's the lovely Penelope Pitstop, the glamour gal of the gas pedal. Next, we have the Bowlermobile with the Slag Brothers, Rock and Gravel. Lurching along is the Creepy Coupe with the Gruesome Twosome, and right on their tail is the Red Max. And there's the Arkansas Chugabug with Luke and Blubber Bear. Sneaking along last is that mean machine with those double-dealing do-batters, Dick Dastardly and his sidekick, Muttley. And even now, they're up to some dirty trick, and they're off to a standing start. And why not? They've been chained to a post by Shifty Dick Dastardly, who shifts into the wrong gear. And away they go on the Way Out Wacky Races.
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I'll mess you lot up on the Monday, don't worry about it. It's all good. So Nev in the chair, 4:10. Moira's just being Moira today, and absolutely lovely she's being. So she's not here today, and I will be here again tomorrow. What is going on? If you want to get in touch with me today, anything to do with traffic, travel, if you know the weather and I don't know the weather, let me know. 07942 641074. Here's a good start for you. Do you remember this theme? I do.

It happened. The theme from Crossroads, many years on the TV. People talk about the dodgy scenery and stuff like that. We didn't pay any attention to that. None at all. Right then, a few commercials for you, and then when I'm back, oh my goodness, some nice tunes.

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0: So no Moira today. Unfortunately, Moira's had to go and take her on a situation which I'd rather not be in, but there you go. I am not Moira. So 20 past four on a Monday afternoon. I do not like Mondays at all. I don't. There's always problems on a Monday. Don't know why. Always giving me a problem on a Monday. Right then, let's have some of this. And then when we have this, we'll come back to you straight after.
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0: You know, when I say to you, there are some programs that I would, some programs I'd love to listen to, and there are other programs I think, yeah, I might just listen to that. And there are some tracks I'd like to listen to, and some tracks I don't. Now, as Moira is a massive fan of Billy Ocean, why would she put that song on her playlist? Answer that question when you feel like it. Right, let's do... we didn't do that yet. I'll tell you what we'll do. We'll do this first, see if it works.
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1: You know when you want to just go, cool, look at that. Then they realise you're on radio and you can't do that at all. Anyway, good afternoon to you. It's exactly 4:45 on a Monday.
2: Mondays.
1: Right then, let me just tell you what's going on double quick. If you're coming in via the Eccles Strait, traffic is slow, but it is building up also at the Run and Roundabout. Take your time there if you're heading out of Yarmouth that way as well. Very, very slow coming across the Braydon Bridge again. Very slow as you approach the Run and Roundabout. Take your time there, guys. Don't worry. I'm a bit worried at the moment. If you're heading over towards Lawn Avenue and Caister Road, that is slow also. What's going on? If you're heading over towards the Savkey and you're heading towards the Haven Bridge, again, along there, and Pasture Road, very, very busy, very, very slow. The Gapton Hall Road, very, very busy this afternoon. If you're heading between Gapton and Harfrees, and Harfrees and Gapton, as you're approaching both roundabouts, they are very, very, very, very busy, very slow. Take your time. Heading over the Braydon Bridge and the Haven Bridge, causing major problems. Not so down at the Herring Bridge. South Deans Road doesn't look too bad at all. If you're heading along South Gates Road, South Town Road looking all good as you approach the William Adams roundabout. The A47 heading through towards Lowestoft, and that looks fantastic as well. Just bouncing back on ourselves, well, if you're heading along the A143, the Church Lane, Long Lane is causing a few problems there, but it always is at this particular time of night. And as we approach Lowestoft, well, Millennium Way is always going to be a bit chocker at this time of the night. We can do that. It's not a problem at all. Just take your time as you head along there. And also, I've been telling you for the last couple of weeks, as you approach the Gullwing Bridge, just be careful as you head along Tom Chris Way. A few problems down there. 07942641074. If you've got anything out there, tell me. I'll tell everybody, because I'm nosy like that, and I want you to know and get home nice and easy. Here's a tune that I haven't played for ages, and Moira didn't select it either. Marie Osmond. You can sing if you like. You're in the car, and it's a cooler day. Come on.

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When was the last time you heard that tune on your radio? You haven't heard it for ages, I know. There's nothing like it. So good evening to you. Welcome to the Voice of the Community for Great Yarmouth. 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Alexa, play Harbour Radio from TuneIn. We'll do it for you. Right, shall we have one more of those? Yeah, we'll have another one of them. Okay. I'm in the mood now.

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I can't say that I like it. I'm not playing it again. 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
7: Happy 70th. 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
8: You don't have to have a shingles vaccination the minute you turn 70.
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1: Catching myself out a little bit there. Apologies. Can I just say today, I do apologise if we're sounding a little bit... But I think we need a bit of engine oil. Do you know what I mean? Something in the oil, in the engine to keep it going. And we will be doing that. So from Thursday this week, we will be just auto-playing for a couple of days, just while we give a major service to our radio station right here, because we want it to sound absolutely fantastic for you. And you know what? The music will still be coming out gorgeously. Yeah. There'll just be no presenters here, because they'll all be on their hands and knees with brushes and dustpans, dusters and spray polish everywhere. Yeah, leaving the technical team to get on with stuff. Yeah, so we're doing that from Thursday this week. So our apologies there. So that means you get a breakfast show tomorrow and a breakfast show Wednesday, and that's it. No more. Until the following week. Right then, if we're looking on the we're looking at the trains to start with, because I can do. The next train out of Great Yarmouth is 17:13. You missed it because it's 17:14 now. The one after that is 17:44. If you're heading from Lowestoft this afternoon, the next train from Lowestoft, well, that's a little bit closer actually. 18:06. On platform 2, do that. If you're on the roads this afternoon, yep, coming from the Lowestoft direction, I did warn you earlier on, the Tom Cripps area and the Gull Wing area is a bit busy, and as you head up towards Petto Way and also Millennium, it's a bit busy. Great Yarmouth is looking a little easier now. I don't know what happened there earlier on, but there was lots of traffic around. Most of the town looks to be free of traffic now. If you see anything out there, 07942 641074, let me know. I will let the rest of Great Yarmouth know in a second.
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7: Why not? I don't know why she picked two Whitney songs today, but she did. 25 minutes to six. Guess what? At 6 o'clock, Mr. Greaves is in the building. And he'll be doing a sports show while watching football tonight. I didn't even know football was on tonight, see, because I haven't paid much attention. But anyway, there we go. So two Whitney Houston songs there, Where Do Broken Hearts Go? And also I'll Always Love You. Has anybody been to see Take That yet? Mmm.

0: Absolutely love that song. Love it, I tell you. And also, I've also told you the story before. That song was still in my cupboard on a 7-inch single given to me by The Corrs when I saw them many years ago. Many years ago. We love that tune. Right, 20 to 6. Greaves is now in the building. Thank you very much. We'll be doing our words of the day coming up just before 5 to 6 this evening. But another tune which has been picked by lovely Moira today. She'll be back again. Probably not until Monday next week now, because we're closing for essential work midweek this week. So music will still be there. A few shows will be added in, but we'll be doing some stuff to improve our sound and also our quality. So Moira won't be back until Monday next week. All right?
1: Yeah. Remember that tank top you bought me? You wrote your gorgeous on it.

Baby Bird from 1996. Can you believe that? Wow, a long, long, long, long, long, long, long, long time ago. On the roads, well, if you're coming in via the Eccles Strait, it is still quite busy there. Don't even understand what that's about. Heading up towards Lawn Avenue, traffic is also very slow there. All the bridges look fairly clear, to be fair, so I don't know what the problem is on the Eccles Strait. Shouldn't be in both directions. Gapton Hall is lovely and clear, and so is the A143. If you're heading down towards Church Lane, Long Lane, that kind of does Yarmouth and Lowestoft, Yarmouth and Gorston. Lowestoft looks remarkably clear. And Millennium Way, it's in normal places by Somerton Road there, Summer Leighton Road there. Oh, talk about Summer Leighton. I was at Summer Leighton yesterday. Very nice, Summer Leighton Hall. And it was lovely. Spent the afternoon there entertaining. And it was lovely, absolutely. If you get an opportunity, go and have a look. It'd be absolutely fantastic. Don't forget, we've got our words of the day coming from Mr. Alan Ward today, later on. Right, in the meantime, this tune. Oh!

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1: Anyway, that's it for me today. Thank you very much. I'm going to leave you with a couple of big tunes here. And words from Mr. Alan Ward. Greavesy's up next. Hold on.

Exodus. The children of Israel were slaves in Egypt for 400 years. God heard their cries. He sent a man whose name was Moses to deliver them. Moses didn't think he could do the job, but God knew otherwise. Have you ever felt unqualified to do something, but you did it anyway? Most people feel inadequate when starting out on a new venture. God has an amazing track record of using people who can't do the job. All you need is a willing mind and faith in God, and He will train you for the task ahead. Moses spent the first part of his life in Pharaoh's house as a prince of Egypt, but seeing the way his people were being treated, he refused to be called the son of Pharaoh's daughter, choosing rather to suffer affliction with the people of God than to enjoy the pleasures of sin for a season. Hebrews 11:24-25. When he was 40 years old, he kept sheep for Jethro, his father-in-law, until he was 80. Then Moses was ready for the task. God wants to see if we will be obedient. One day, as Moses was tending the sheep, he saw something that got his attention. A bush was burning in the wilderness, but it was not being consumed. So he got closer to see, and God spoke to him. Now therefore, behold, the cry of the children of Israel is come unto me, and I have also seen the oppression wherewith the Egyptians oppress them. Come now, therefore, and I will send thee unto Pharaoh, that thou mayest bring forth my people, the children of Israel, out of Egypt. Exodus 3,

0: 9-10. Moses became one of the greatest prophets in the Bible. But he didn't start out like that. Are you willing for God to speak to you? Would you be obedient to the Spirit of God? One of the first steps to obedience is to make Jesus Christ the Lord of your life. The book of Romans in the New Testament shows us that if we confess with our mouth the Lord Jesus and believe in our heart or mind that God raised him from the dead, we will be saved. You are just like the slaves in Egypt, under the bondage of sin. God has sent a rescuer, Jesus, to deliver you. Cry out to God today and say this prayer. Dear Lord Jesus, I confess you now as the Lord of my life. Please forgive all my sin and come into my life. I believe God raised you from the dead. Thank you. Get to a good church near you. Write to me at urcf@aol.com. This is Alan Ward with a good word from God.
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2: Andy Burnham is to create a number 10 North if he becomes Prime Minister. The frontrunner for the Labour leadership says Westminster's fragmented and disjointed and will move swathes of the government machine to Manchester. In his first major speech, the Makerfield MP says change is long overdue.
3: We need a new determination to raise living standards of every single person in this land. And we must accept that to do that, to fix the economy and the country, we need to change politics, and we need to do it now.
2: Six people have now been confirmed dead after a shooting at a youth welfare centre in northern Germany. The suspected shooter has been arrested in Stade, just west of Hamburg. The number of children being referred to mental health services in England is on the up. More than a million, double the number in 2018, are seeking help, with anxiety being the main reason. And Manchester City have confirmed Enzo Maresca as their new manager. That's the latest from Radio News Hub. I'm David Hall.
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10: It's all greasy, but no saint.

I don't like it. Not for me. Harry Kane likes it. I wouldn't have it as England's tune. But apparently that's what Harry Kane says that he really likes. Anyway, evening. Well, you know...

0: normally I follow my radio wife, the lovely Moira, but she wasn't in today. And I have to follow Neb. And that's a bit like following Frank Sinatra in a concert, isn't it? You know, when the main man, the man that's DJed in Ibiza, the man that's DJed all around the world, he's sitting in the chair and you've got to follow him. A bit like after the Lord Mayor show, but stay with me, I'll do my best. I'm Andy Greaves, it's Monday night. You've had the great man himself doing the show before me. But I'll do what I can for my listeners. I'm going to keep you posted with Japan versus Brazil, which I have on at the moment in front of me, live. So I haven't got to rely on the BBC to stream it. At the moment, no chances. Good game. I got a bit confused about Japan's kit. They're playing in white. They're always playing blue, but obviously because they were drawn as the away team. Great to see the great Brazil kit of gold, yellow, blue, white. Such a classic strip, isn't it? The great names of Pelé, Jairzinho, Socrates, Neymar, all of them worn this great gold jersey, and the great man himself, Pelé. Right, it's me. You've got 2 hours of me keeping you up to date. What's going on? I'll be looking at all the sport. Wimbledon. Has anybody seen Usaka come out of her outfit on today? Very, very strange. Very strange indeed. Came out of a Japanese sort of dressing gown on and everything. So it's still 0-0 and... Thank you. Moira, I hope everything's all right. Miss you. Thunderbird 2, Nev, the big round one. Thank you for doing the show before. And I'm the Rocket. My name's Greasy. This is an England tune, not Wonderworld. What do you want that rubbish for? Listen to this one.
1: Well, some of the crowd are on the pitch.
0: It is now.

0: for England. Go on, Barnsley. Couldn't we do with John Barnes in our team at the moment? Someone with a proper left foot that can cross a ball. I have to say, I didn't see the game on Saturday. I have seen the highlights. I think I'm one of the lucky ones not to have sat through it all. It was pretty poor. I would like to say congratulations to my old mate Jordan Henderson for getting on. He basically now is one of the only English players to play. He's the only English player to play in four World Cups. So congratulations, Jordan Henderson. I'm just going to bring Nev in. I'm not a lover. Grab the mic. Did you watch the game or were you out?
1: No.
0: You were out. I was out.
1: I watched it later on.
0: I watched it. I haven't seen it. I've seen the highlights. Yeah. It didn't seem particularly a good game.
1: It was all right.
0: I am particularly worried, to be honest with you, not so much about the DR Congo, but if we face, I think Ecuador will beat Mexico, and I think we'll face Ecuador, and I think they're a good team.
1: Geezer, don't you think we raise our level towards the teams? But look, Croatia were the best team in that group, yeah?
0: Yeah. True.
1: Croatia were the best team in that group. We raised our level and played the game. We played Ghana. I am absolutely shocked how people behave and commentate on Ghana. Ghana have a fantastic team.
0: Yeah, good team. Right? Yeah,
1: a lot of them guys are in the Premier League. They're playing in the Italian League. They're playing in the French. Do you know what I mean? So they're not bad footballers, right?
0: No, totally
1: and
0: agree.
1: And then, of course, when we played the other night, Panama, you don't know what to expect. And that really, if they'd have been given that goal at the end, England were let off a few times.
0: Yeah, right? the guy had a couple of chances. You know, I look... There's an old saying, it doesn't matter how you play in a group stage, we're through.
1: And that's why I think we'll be all right.
0: And it's do or die.
1: I watched France the other night, because they're my team, obviously. Yeah. And I didn't think that they were all right, but they still could finish.
0: Why are they your team?
1: Because you asked me what team I want to pick.
0: Oh, I picked France as well, to win it.
1: After I picked them?
0: I thought maybe we were a bit French, I didn't know about. Oh, no. Did you know there's 51 footballers that were born in Paris in this World Cup?
1: Yes, I did.
0: They've only 26 of them in the French squad.
1: It appeared on a certain site.
0: And that, you know, I think that's a lot to do with a lot of the African countries that descend into France.
1: It is true.
0: Because years ago, what would happen was your likes of your Patrick Vieiras and a few of the other boys were basically born in Africa, but their parents came over. But because the Ghanas and the Senegals of the world were so poor, they chose to play for France. But now that's not happening so much. No. Now they're saying, well, actually, goes, I was born in Ghana, I'll play for Ghana. You know what I'm saying? Yeah. Like the boy from Man City, I can't think of his name, the winger they bought from Bournemouth. He chose to play for Ghana. He said, look, my dad brought me over here from Ghana, saved our family's lives. My only way to pay my respects back to my dad is to play for Ghana.
1: Play for the,
0: you know what I'm saying?
1: Yeah,
0: he said, I could easily play for England. Yeah. Well, not necessarily wouldn't be picked, but he could easily have chosen England. But I think that's nice, and I think that's happening more and more, and that's why I think so well the African countries are doing so well, because they're keeping their players.
1: Amen. And I'm happy with that.
0: Yeah, and right that they should.
1: You know what? You say you didn't watch the game, but do you know what? Everybody's going on about Rashford, right?
0: He's got to play.
1: Yeah, but he played on Saturday. He was awful.
0: I know, but to me, who would you play instead of him?
1: What's that other geezer? Just gone to Barcelona.
0: Barcelona, Gordon, he ain't doing that much either.
1: I'll tell you what, he came out for the first game, messed them up a little bit.
0: Yeah, right? Maybe.
1: But, no, listen, I think that I prefer him anyway to Rashford, because I think Rashford has lost his positivity. He's very negative. Everything he does is the same. That's why they read him like a book.
0: Yeah, look, okay, if he plays Gordon, whatever he does, you know, the only thing I would say that I would like him to do at some stage, and I thought he could have done it on Saturday, even though I didn't watch it, was play two up front.
1: Really?
0: Yeah, play Watkins and Kane.
1: Well, instead of the other geezer, what's the geezer that doesn't play these days? Black geezer. Came from Brentwood. Brentford. Yeah, you know what I mean. Anyway, why not play him and Kane up front?
0: Yeah, you could, I think Watkins ended the season really, really well with Aston Villa.
1: Yeah.
0: And he has got a better pace.
1: Do you reckon?
0: Yeah. Yeah.
1: Yeah, but you don't worry about pace, do you? You don't worry about pace in the World Cup at all. Do you know what I mean? You don't worry about pace.
0: I'm going to get the guy's name.
1: Okay, see? Anyway.
0: Watkins.
1: Are you still Ivan
0: Tony. Ivan Tony.
1: Ivan. Yeah, but listen, would you still have left out Henderson and bought? I mean, do you see Concert's gone? Concert, not Concert. Is it Concert who's gone off?
0: Yeah.
1: Yeah, he's
0: I'll have a right back.
1: Yeah. I mean, this is what happens. This is what happens when you make mistakes. Let's see if Henderson can play right back.
0: Well, why not? Exactly. Look, at the end of the day, I know why he's taking Jordan Henderson. Look.
1: Tell me, because I don't know. Let me get comfy for a minute.
0: Right, yeah. Right, I can tell you why he's taking Jordan Henderson, because he likes Jordan Henderson. Jordan Henderson apparently is brilliant around the players, okay, and he is the experienced man in the squad. He has played 4 World Cups, and I think Tuchel likes that type of person to be in the dressing room. He can be Tuchel's eyes and ears as well as Harry Kane, right, okay? And he's the type of guy who, when they're sitting on the bench and some of them might be a bit miserable, they're not playing, he'll be saying to them, like, you've got a big part still to play, we've all got a big part, and he'll be the one that will be gung-ho. I don't think you should get into the World Cup squad for that, but that's what I believe he has taken him for.
1: But he's got a coaching team for that, hasn't he?
0: Well, I'd have said so, yes. But this is apparently what he loves about him.
1: This is the thing. When they didn't take Gascoigne into the World Cup, right?
0: Yes.
1: I thought they should have took Gascoigne, because he would have had the same bubble. Do you know?
0: Yeah, yeah, yeah.
1: He's a little bit mental.
0: Nutcase. Right? And could do something a bit special,
1: absolutely.
0: Yeah.
1: And they didn't take him. So maybe that magic has worked. But for me, it's a bit like, and we'll talk about her in a minute, because she's annoyed though. Out of me, it's you've got to have that win mentality, and at the moment, I'm not sure they think, oh, all right, we'll get there. They've got to think, we're gonna win this.
0: I think Tuchel does, and I think sometimes
1: he does,
0: yeah. So
1: I'm not sure they do.
0: I don't think some of his players do, you know, and he loses his plot with them. Look, I don't know, I think he's really probably sitting there thinking, I wish I'd have bought Palmer. Or Foden.
1: He won't be thinking that. You forget, we're ex-Chelsea boys. We know what he was thinking.
0: True.
1: He won't have any of that. I wish I was. Yeah. He's a German. He's made his decision.
0: Yeah, I know. You're probably right.
1: Based on form or whatever it is.
0: Yeah.
1: But anyway, can we move on to tennis quickly?
0: It's 18 minutes gone. It's still Brazil nil, Japan nil.
1: Yeah, it will be forever. And then Japan.
0: Thanks very much,
1: tennis. Yeah, so let's talk about tennis.
0: Mm-hmm.
1: Yeah? Yeah, do you see how much the strawberries are?
0: I haven't known.
1: Have a look. Seriously. Raducanu, she's out again.
0: I know.
1: Now, come on. Now, see, we know we were talking about that win mentality.
0: Yeah.
1: I don't think she's got it.
0: Nor do I. Look, at the end of the day, something very unique happened to that girl. And she went in as a qualifier in the US Open, right? And did something that no one thought she could do. And that was win it as a qualifier. And I think she went in with the attitude of, oh, I've won the first round, that's a bonus. Oh, I'm through at the second round. And she never thought about it. You know what I'm saying? She never thought about an injury. She never thought about anything else. And all of a sudden, she's in the final, wins the final. And all of a sudden, now she's a global superstar. And in the back of her head, she's more worried about being on the front cover of Vogue than she is winning tennis tournaments. Yeah. And now any slight niggle, it's, no, I'm not sure, can't play. You can't play at her age with a niggle. You'll never be able to play.
1: Okay.
0: I mean, I've got arthritis in the knee. You know, she was walking up the stairs to the studio.
1: Yeah. Don't moan about that. Jeez. You're here, that's all
0: I know. No, I know. But what I'm trying to say is I agree with you. She, you know, I can't remember the last time I saw her in a major tournament.
1: No, she was, I watched, I can't think who I was watching it with, but I was watching her.
0: The girl Sabalenka will win it anyway.
1: Queens, right? Well, you don't know, do you?
0: Well, I do. Sabalenka will win it and Senna will win the men's. That's the two my two.
1: That's the end of it, is it?
0: Well, it's not the end of them.
1: Let's not watch it then, people. No. Screamsy has spoken.
0: Yes.
1: No. I'm really upset with her. I think she could have made a bit of an effort and said, actually, do you know what? Let me get through this round, get through that round, be in the semi-finals and get beat decently.
0: Well, it's like anything else, okay? I think she could have made an effort because it was Wimbledon. It's her own event.
1: Yeah.
0: So, you know, to play on the centre of court of Wimbledon, you know, men would crawl. I was very lucky enough to have played St Andrews Golf Course with my dad, who's no longer with us, as you know, and it was one of the greatest things that I've ever did with my dad, right? If I'd have woke up that morning with a sprained ankle, I'd have strapped my bleeding ankle up and hobbled round St Andrews Golf Course, the home of golf, with my old man. And if I'd have got in and I couldn't have walked for 2 weeks after, I'd have got through it. And to me, from her point of view, get on that court, like you just said, give everything you've got, and if you break down, you break down. Because what are you saving yourself for?
1: Yeah. What are you saving yourself
0: for? The next 2 weeks or 3 weeks after Wimbledon, there's nothing until the US Open in the end of the summer.
1: No.
0: So, you know, what are you waiting yourself for?
1: I know. It's going to be horrendous for her. And I think, actually,
0: I can't find the price of strawberries. How much are they?
1: A lot. I don't want to scare people off, but you can get, let's put it this way, you probably get a whole tray full of strawberries for
0: Sainsbury's before you get in there.
1: Get down there. Happy days. Right, I've got to go.
0: I know you have, sorry. And sad news as well, Penelope Keith died, didn't she, 86?
1: I heard that this morning. I shed a tear, actually.
0: What?
1: I shed a tear.
0: Yeah, I remember as Margot.
1: Yeah,
0: you know, growing up
1: lovely.
0: On ITV.
1: Yeah.
0: What was it called?
1: BBC, The Good Life.
0: The Good Life, that was it, yeah. Was it ITV or BBC? I can't remember. But they don't make comedy like that anymore.
1: They weren't.
0: She was
1: brilliant. They wouldn't get it now, but she was absolutely fabulous. And she had that thing, je ne sais quoi.
0: Yeah, she did.
1: Herself. Do you know what I mean?
0: Yeah, yeah.
1: She's a bit classy, you know what I mean?
0: Yeah, yeah.
1: Something where you take home and meet your mum.
0: Yeah, it would be nice, yeah, yeah. I've taken some rough ones home. Anyway, thanks, Nib. Don't go anywhere, Nib, because I've not got a key to look up. Anyway, he's got things to do. He hates it when I drag him in here for a chat. Anyway, here's some adverts. It's still Brazil 0, Japan 0. And if you'd like to get involved at Harbour Radio, please, please, please get involved. 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

0: rough. But we're going to take the beginning of this song and do it easy. But then we're going to do the finish. Rough.
1: Proud Mary.
0: It's the way we do.
1: Proud Mary.
0: And we roll.

Sorry, Tina. Goal, Japan, 1-0. What a goal. What an absolute goal. Sorry, Tina Turner. But what an absolute goal for Japan. 29 minutes gone. You should see this goal. Picks out in the middle of midfield. Shoots him outside the box. Straight into the bottom corner. Alisson, no chance. 1-0 to the Japan.

sorry, Tina, but could this be it? Angelotti's never failed in management at anything he's done, but could this be the time when the golden blue go out?

0: I've seen Tina Turner live, and that was pretty rude of me.
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1: I'm greasy, but no saint.
0: Right, okay, I'm not in this Saturday. This Saturday, I will not be here, unfortunately, at the weekend. We are doing a lot of work here at Harbour Radio to make sure the station is better. And this weekend, unfortunately, we've got to do quite a bit of work, so I won't be able to come here and basically do my live show Saturday morning. There's no way of squeezing me in. I had a chat with Neb about it this morning, and unfortunately, even for a couple of hours, they can't squeeze me in. So, no problems, because the following week, I'll be even better. But I am back this time next Monday. So, thank you to the people that do sponsor me on a Saturday morning.
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0: They are indeed, and I'm very, very fortunate that these guys these guys sponsors tonight's show.
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0: Well, in Japan, as I say, are leading Brazil very much at this moment. They are leading them 1-0. And a cracking goal, if you get a chance to see it. Absolute cracking goal. Now, if you're in the Great Yarmouth Theatre, this guy came in the show the other day, James. He was in really good form. It was great to see him. A Great Yarmouth Basketball Club are looking for trials this season. And it takes place this coming Saturday. Again, I won't be able to promote it Saturday morning because I won't be here. But this coming Saturday, if you're interested in playing basketball, Saturday the 4th of July, Independence Day, the under-12s, if you want to go along, and it's free to attend, you don't have to. I've ever played basketball before. I'm just trying to see where it is. I think it's at the college. Yeah, I think it is. I think it's always at the college. In fact, that's a bit of a shocker, actually. It's not on there. Anyway, I'll check on their website. But the 4th of July, for next season, they're looking for players in this Great Yarmouth Basketball Club. Now, basketball is one of the fastest-growing sports in the country, and Great Yarmouth are building themselves up quite a good set of year groups and everything else that are playing. So, if you want to go along, Saturday, 4th of July, if you're under 12 and you're interested, that school year is 5 to 7, 9:30 to 11:30, okay. Under 14, school years 8 to 9, 11 to 1 o'clock for a trial. Under 16s, chance for Brazil, and he missed it. Under 16, school year 10 to 11, 12:30 to 2:30. And under 18, school year 11 to 13, 2 o'clock to 4 o'clock. So they obviously overlap them bits a little bit. But if you are, please, it'd be at East Coast College, I think it is. I'll double check that. But it is the trials. Go onto their website if need be, www.gbbasketball.co.uk. That's www.gybasketball.co.uk. That is the basketball club if you get a chance and want to go along and have a try out for basketball this Saturday. The website's really good. So if you get a chance, go and have a look, as they say. Go and have a look. It is a good sport, and it's one of the fastest growing sports in the country. Other news today, the worst kept secret, Enzo Maresca has returned to Man City as their manager. The Italian, who was Pep Guardiola's assistant during City's treble winning 2002-23 campaign, succeeded as the coach at Manchester City. He was manager of Chelsea at one stage. And he did quite a good job at Chelsea, I have to say. We won the World Championship under him. And now he has decided to go and back to Man City. He was always going to be one of the people that Man City wanted, and they definitely wanted him. They have, apparently, Man City are paying Chelsea around £17 million to get Maresca because he was still under contract and Chelsea were paying him to be unemployed, basically, rather than pay him out of his contract. But Man City have come in, stepped in, paid his contract up, and he has gone. So he is heading towards Manchester City. So good luck to him. Obviously, the worst-kept secret in football, that one. Still, Brazil 0, Japan 1. I will keep you updated and interrupt George Michael if there's another goal.

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6: I'm watching this game of football, and I'll tell you here and now, one thing's for sure, this isn't a great Brazilian team that I'm watching. I can tell you now, it's a very good, very well-organised Japan side. Don't forget, Japan did beat England before the World Cup as well, and were the only Asian team ever to beat England at Wembley. So they are no mugs, as they say. No mugs whatsoever. Obviously, the game later on this evening. Congratulations, I have to say, to Canada. The Canadians, that well-known team, are in, and this is actually goes one of the World Cups for it. Teams that you don't really know, basically, are through. They've got to the last 16 of the World Cup. Congratulations. And it's great because they're a host nation. They won their game 1-0 against South Africa. The boys scored in the 92nd minute. That's the way to win a game. And they are through. And they will play either the Netherlands versus Morocco, which I think is probably the tie of the last of this the next round. I think that is going to be an unbelievable game, and I'm absolutely gutted that it kicks off at 2 o'clock in the morning. I think it's the morning tomorrow morning, actually, at 2 in the morning. So I'm absolutely gutted. I'm going to miss that one. Yeah, it kicks off at 2 o'clock tomorrow night's games is the Ivory Coast versus Norway. That's at 6 o'clock, and then France, Sweden at 10 o'clock. And I've got to be honest with you here now, I spoke to loads of people. Obviously, my family are also, you know, sports mad. And it feels now that we've got to this stage, the last sort of group stage rounds were great, but now we've got to this stage, win or go home. It is. The real World Cup has arrived, and I think it's great. I'm gutted I can't do a show on Saturday morning, because obviously in the middle of the World Cup it would have been brilliant, especially coming at the knockout stages. So I'm going to be looking at all of the games for you to have an eye on, and going through the fixtures of definitely this round, but I'm going to play you a bit of Guns N' Roses first.

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1: Brazil 0, Japan 1 at half time. There you go. Would it be a massive shock? Would it be? I suppose it would be, but really? Right, Andy has been in touch from the dog track, and good luck to him there tonight, because I am sitting in this studio, I am so hot, I am sweating like a pig. 7:22 trap free, 7:39 trap free, 8:31 trap free. 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That's Andy's tips for tonight for the dogs. Our gracious King, live and know, God save.

Yeah, are we going to win it? I don't know. After that performance, look, I think we're a good side on our day. I think we've got a chance. Look, there are no mugs, Congo, I tell you that either. There are no mugs left in this tournament. I got it totally right, and I've had to make an official apology to all the people of Cape Verde. When I turn around, it's an absolute joke that they're in the tournament. Guess what? They've gone and qualified and playing Argentina in the knock row. So what do I know? Oh, hello. Stop that a minute. So, you know, so what do I know about that? You know, at the end of the day, all I'd say is I got that wrong. Totally and utterly wrong. So, congratulations to the people of Cape Verde. I think it's fantastic. Well done. I got it wrong. You're right. Good luck to you in the next round against Argentina. I don't fancy your chances, but what an achievement. What about Uruguay? Them going out. They've been champions twice, and they got Kunga out of their group. And have you seen the highlights of Algeria, Austria? What a game. They could have just played out a 0-0 draw and both qualified. 3-3, Mahrez scores in the 93rd minute to make it 3-1 to Algeria. The sub comes on for Austria and scores in the 96th minute with a bit of a header. Unbelievable. Unbelievable if you get a chance to watch it. It is unreal football. But great game as well. It's been some really good games. Shame about the time zones, as I said. But anyway, here we go. Let's have a look at them. Game by game. I'm going to do the first bit first. Then I'll have a little break for song. Here we go. Obviously, I did predict Canada would win. I'm going to take that as a bonus. Canada, I did say, would beat South Africa. I thought South Africa did very well to qualify, especially after losing their first game. So congratulations to them. I know they're on their way home now. But a lot of these nations like South Africa, Congo even, you know, Cape Verde, you know, they're showing they're not there just to turn up. And getting through the group stages for the first time, they're only going to improve on that. And the conversation I had with Nev earlier, that is so true. A lot of these

0: Anyway, Germany, Paraguay. I think the Germans, even though they got beat the other night, will be too good for them. I think Germany will win that one 3-1. And then, as I say, this game here, Netherlands versus Morocco, 2 o'clock in the morning, it's the one game that I wanted to see. I said at the start of the tournament, these two were a bit of a dark horse for both of them. The European dark horse team were really, for me, the Netherlands. And the other team that I chose was actually Morocco. I did chance for France to win it. So I'm a bit tired with this one. But I have to say, the way the Dutch are playing, I think the Dutch are going to turn them over. I think the Dutch will turn Morocco over tonight, and I think it'll be 2-1. Ivory Coast, Norway. Well, Norway rested about 10 players when they played France. Will the Norwegian coach be, basically, by not playing Haaland, by not playing these big guns, will he be there? Will they go through, and will he be able to turn around and say, I told you so, I made the right call? And basically, if they do, well done. I think they will. I think Norway will have a bit too much for them. I think Norway will win that one 2-1. France, Sweden, think it'd be 4-1 France. Can't see anything else. Don't like Graham Potter either. Just the way I feel. I'll be looking at the ones after that.
1: England. Qualified for the 1998 World Cup finals. And it's England's turn. And a goal! They've got the score!
2: For club and for country.
0: Come on, England.

0: Right, guys, listen up. If you're over the age of 50, it's very important.
1: Hello, I'm Dr. Ian Hume, a local GP. Did you know that 1 in 8 men get prostate cancer sometime in their life? If you're over 50, your brother or father had prostate cancer,

0: or you're ethnically black Afro-Caribbean, you're at even higher risk. I don't want to alarm you, but want to highlight how important it is to get help if needed. GP services are open. Prostate cancer is not always life-threatening, but catching it early gives more options for treatment and even cure. If you're worried about changes to your body, such as an increased need to pass urine, increasing difficulty passing urine, passing blood in your urine, or a feeling that your bladder has not fully emptied, then these symptoms should not be ignored. It does not mean that you have prostate cancer, but you may need some further tests. I can reassure you that as a medical professional, we want to see you. Fortunately, most of the time it will turn out to be nothing serious, but these signs should not be ignored. If you're experiencing symptoms that are not normal for your routine, then please get in touch with your GP. GP surgeries are open, but most now operate a triage system. So when you make contact, be as specific as you can about the signs, symptoms, and risks, which is very helpful to your doctor.
1: I will play this one though.

Right, my name's Andy Greaves. I'm 60 years of age. I've had prostate cancer twice. Once, obviously, but I didn't get rid of it the first time. So I ended up having my prostate removed, and then I ended up, unfortunately, getting back. Coming back, or never going, really. And then to go and have 20 hits of radiotherapy. So I am sitting here at 60 years of age. I'm not saying I'm going to make old bones, but I'm here at the moment, and I'm going to make the most of my life while I'm here, and I'm only here because I haven't had a blood test. There is every chance, I'm being totally serious, if I've not had that blood test 5 years ago, I might not be here. I might be stage four and basically counting down the days, sadly, like a lot of people are. But I'm not. I'm here, okay? I'm not saying it doesn't come with some problems, but it does come with some problems. But I'm here, and I am basically here to stay. So if you are a man and you are over 50, I am begging you, please, please, please, book yourself a prostate test. It's just a small injection in your arm. If you can see the state of my arms, because I wouldn't have mine done the other day, and they struggle to get blood out of me, I look like I've got a problem. I'm bruised all over the place. But if you get a chance, go and get tested. Please, please, please. It saved my life. It's just a little blood test. And if you've never seen The Magnificent Seven, then you're a heathen. God, what a film. Yul Brynner, Steve McQueen. Oh, I can't name the others. What a great film. If you get a chance to see it, it's one of those almost Easter or Christmas classics that you should see. Anyway, it's Donna Summer. When this finishes, I'm looking back. I'm looking forward to all the rest of the games. Tell you who I think's going to win. Oh. Come on, Donna, give it to us, because it is hot stuff. It's certainly hot in here.

0: Brazil straight on the attack. Oh, hello.
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0: Yeah, go on the boys, Great Yarmouth. It's Brazil, we're on the attack at the start of the second half, but Japan bounced back. Still Japan, Brazil nil, Japan won. Oh, cross comes over, he's got a chance for Japan. No, cleared away by Brazil. Oof. That'd be it. I think if Brazil do connect the second one, they'd be in a lot of trouble. It's Ladies' Day at Newmarket on the 9th of July. I might be going. Be nice. A little bit of Ladies' Day down at Newmarket. I'm just working out how you get there. It's actually quicker to drive, I think. Well, I'm actually going to get a train. I think it'd be easier. I'll have a couple of the older why I'm there. Go by train. Stay safe and all that. The great Nev Mundo was in earlier on today. He's waiting for me. He's got a lock up. He's a great man. Great man. And if you never heard his show, he does a great show on a Friday night. Sometimes, one Friday night, you probably don't want me to know. He doesn't want to know about this. But I was sitting in the hot tub listening. Yeah, did have a glass of Prosecco, but this is his Friday night show.

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1: Yeah, the great man himself. Thanks, Nev, for giving me the opportunity to be on the radio. Now you've got me, I don't shut up. And this man's asked me to be a guest on his show.
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1: Yeah, he must be. He must have got to the bottom of the barrel. I said, basically, I need someone really rough. Let's get Greaves in. I've had a load of posh people. Right, let's go back to where we are. As I said, it's still Brazil 0, Japan 1. Would this be a massive upset? I think if you look at it and you think, yes, it would be a massive upset, only because of history. It's not a massive upset because it's not the greatest of Brazil teams. So would it be, in modern day history, a great upset? 20 years ago, it would have been a massive upset. Is it now? Is it really? They look comfortable as well, Japan. So anyway, we saw, as I say, congratulations to Canada. They're the first team through. And then I went through the next fixtures of the Thursday after Germany will beat Paraguay. And then I finished off the June things. I've gone for Netherlands to meet Morocco. I've gone for Norway to beat the Ivory Coast and France to beat, obviously, France to beat Sweden. And then we're going to Wednesday's fixtures. Now, these are, I think, really difficult. Okay, I think England will beat Congo. But trust me, I don't think it's going to be as easy as people are making out. All right? Mexico plays Ecuador. We play the winners of that game. I watched Ecuador play Germany the other day, and I thought Ecuador was one of the best teams I've seen in this competition. If they had a world-class striker, I'm telling you here and now, if you took out Jackson, who plays for Senegal, and put him in Ecuador's team, they might win the World Cup. And I know people might think I'm mad, but I'm telling you here and now, they are one organised, really good side. So I'm going to go for Ecuador to beat Mexico in Mexico, and then Mexico will be the first of the home nations to go out of the tournament. England to beat Congo, I think will happen. And Belgium plays Senegal, and I'll tell you here and now, I'm going to go for a Senegal win. Tough one to call them ones, but I'm going to go for Ecuador, England, Senegal. And then on Thursday, the United States of America play Bosnia and Herzegovina. I think the home crowd and everything will be enough to get the Yanks over the line. And let's hope so, because at the end of the day, you know, all the games in it, you know, it's the longer you can get... hold on a minute, let's just give a bit of this. As long as you can get the home nation to get as far as possible, and if they get through to the next round, it would be great, alright? Absolutely brilliant, okay? So, on Thursday they play Bosnia and Herzegovina, which apparently I was being told is the most beautiful place to go and visit, but I've never been. And then Spain play Austria, and I think Spain will click and get better. So I think Spain will beat Austria and basically go through to the next round. And then Portugal, Croatia. I can't call that one. Well, I'm going to have to. I've got to make a decision. Portugal 1 minute look okay, then the next minute they look dreadful. They've still got the Ronaldo problem. When he comes up against a decent defence, he just hasn't got it in him. And I think Croatia have got a decent defence. Has the manager of Portugal got the gonads, as in a pair of balls, to drop Ronaldo? Probably not. So I'm going to go a 0-0 draw, penalties, Portugal go through. Switzerland versus Algeria, I'm going to go Switzerland will. Australia versus Egypt, I'm going to go for Egypt. Argentina, Cape Verde, well, let's not get too carried away. However much I like Cape Verde, I can't see him winning that one. I'm going to go for... Argentina, and then the last game is Colombia versus Ghana, and Colombia, I think, will get through that game. So the knockout paths. If my predictions are right, we will be in the next round of 16s. These games will be played Saturday, the 4th of July. I could say by the Japanese keeper to make it 1-1. The 4th of July that I'm not in, don't forget. I won't be in this Saturday to go through all my predictions, sadly. Oh, Brazil are putting on a bit of pressure now. Japan are holding on at the moment. It's all one way, as they say, one way at the moment. Gold and blue, or yellow and blue, gold and blue, whatever you want to call it, going really attacking Japan. The juniors starting to turn it on. I think Neymar's going to come on. He's gone down in the box. No penalty for me. No penalty. But they're still on the attack. So if my predictions are right, Germany will face France in the quarter, in the last 16. And I think you'll see France batter Germany in the last 16. Canada will end up taking on either the Netherlands or Morocco. Well, I said the Netherlands, so I think the Netherlands will get through to that. And then Portugal versus Croatia. Well, Portugal and Spain will end up playing each other, I believe. And I think that Spain will be too good for Portugal, and it will be the end of Ronaldo. United States versus, I think, Senegal will beat Belgium. Is it a goal? Hold on. I think he's cleared it off the line. Did it go over the line? No, it's not gone. And now Japan are on a break. They've got 4-2 in Japan. The guy, how he missed that chance, I don't know. It's gone to the far post. There's a Japan guy there on his own. Oh, God. He should have done better than that. So anyway, United States versus Bosnia. I think that I told you the Yanks to win that. They'll end up playing Senegal. Let me just see this. Did it go over the line? No, it was cleared off the line by one of the Japanese guys. Headed off the line. Then it hit the keeper, bounced back, and he cleared it off the line again. It was like ping ball in there. Should have scored, Casemiro. You're only 2 yards out. You've got to score there. Big chance for Brazil. So I think, and then the United States will play Senegal, and I think Senegal will get through to the quarterfinal. There you go. Brazil versus Japan will play the winners of Ivory Coast, Norway. I've got a feeling Norway might get to the quarterfinal with Haaland up front and his rest of his places. Mexico, Ecuador. Ecuador will play England. And I think that might be the end of England. I'm sorry, unless we massively improve. I can't talk highly enough of how I rate Ecuador at the moment. Honestly, they were a really, really good side. And they don't give away many goals. But they don't score goals. That could be their problem. Argentina take on Cape Verde. I think Argentina be strong. Australia, Egypt. Mo Salah, Egypt getting through the last 32 of the round. And then Switzerland, Algeria. Switzerland will get through. Colombia versus Ghana. I think Colombia will beat them. And then Colombia will go on and beat Switzerland as well. And then we're into the quarterfinal stages. And I'll be in. Yes, I'll be in on the Monday to go through them. So there you are. I'm doing my best to try and get as much in as I can and keep you updated as it stands at the moment. Brazil scored. Goal, Brazil. Is he offside? It's Casemiro at the far post. He just missed an absolute sitter before that. It has been all Brazil at the start of this second half. I've got to be honest with you here and now. That goal was coming very cleverly. I think they're using a lot of the height. They're checking for an offside at the moment. The crowd are going absolutely wild. I don't think there's many Japanese in there at the moment. Could this be... Oh, she's quite attractive. Some girl that I just showed on there, Brazilian. She might be Casemiro's wife, I don't know. Anyway, Casemiro has scored from the ex-Manchester United player. They're checking for offside, but I think he's onside. They're checking now. Deep ball in the box. Oh, it's going to be close. It's going to be close. I mean, it's a great header. I've got to be honest with you, an unbelievable header at the far post. He scored a lot of goals when he's there for Man United, in fairness. Good finish. But they are checking for offside VAR at the moment. I will keep you posted. They are checking for VAR. That lovely thing. That lovely thing.
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1: 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The kick-off. Your goal stands. Brazil 1, Japan 1. Woohoo!
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10: 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Seriously, why not?

So just have a quick look at other things that are going on. Serena Williams returns to Wimbledon tomorrow. Oh, and Frank Sinatra returns to my DJ set, right, as I say. Yes, Serena Williams returns tomorrow to basically... I don't know. She's amazing. I mean, what are you doing? I mean, personally, I think it's madness, but it'd be a sad, sad day for women's tennis if she comes in and wins at her age. The stars are out of centre court today. David Beckham was there. He gets about old Beck's when he was at the World Cup the other day. He's like Mr. Like Get Me On TV at the moment. So he's doing quite well. I don't think we've done very well today. I read a headline somewhere that six of our players went out today. My tennis correspondent, unfortunately, is looking after her grandchildren today. So I think she's basically dumped me, which is great news. The shame about Raducanu, she has pulled out of Wimbledon, as Nev and I were discussing that earlier. I'm not here next this Saturday, so middle of the week, sadly, when it all hots up for Wimbledon, I won't be here. But Senna won. He is the favourite. He is the number one seed. Mind you, he was taken all the way in a five-set thriller. He won. He's the Italian. Djokovic, who's seventh seed, Novak Djokovic. He's looking for, I think, 26 Grand Slam. This is a bit one-way tracking now. Japan need to get out of trouble here. He's playing at the moment. It's 4-3 to him. Sabalenka, the women's number one and seeded number one. She won 6-2, 6-3. And I think there'll be your two that go through that will end up winning it today. Coco Gauff at the moment, the American, is 4-2 up. And Naomi Osaka of Japan, who wore a very interesting outfit when she came on court, she won two sets to love today as well. She's the number 14 seed. So it's all going on. Unfortunately, I won't be here on Saturday to tell you who's going on and what. By the time I'm in the chair this time on Monday night, we'll be getting into the nitty-gritties near the quarter-final stages, so I'll have a look at that. Then I've got Formula One to run through as well, a little bit of rugby news as well, golf as well to look at, and obviously keep you up to date. 65 minutes gone, Brazil won, Japan won. I have to say, Brazil have been a much, much better team in the second half and are dominant at the moment. And Japan cannot get out of defence at the moment. He made a couple of changes on. I don't know who they were. Neymar didn't come on, but he did make a couple of changes. And they do look a lot sharper and a lot quicker on the ball than they were in the first half. It might be one of those... I don't know if it's hot there or not. It's very hard to see on my computer screen. But at the moment, it is a bit of a one-way street. Here he goes again. Another attack for Brazil. It's just wave after wave. And what's happening at the moment is that just there, for instance, the Japanese guy has just smashed it upfield. Well, they were trying to play out before they're all of a sudden reverting to basically having to shove it up as far as they can upfield. Still 1-1 though.

0: summer wind.
1: I'm gonna, you know, I'm gonna go back to back for a couple of oldies. It's a hydration break at the moment, and it is still 1-1. Back to back for a couple of oldies. Bit of Mac and Knife. I've tried to do this at karaoke very poorly.
2: Oh, the shark, babe, has such teeth there, and it shows them pearly white. Just a jackknife has old Maggie, babe, and it keeps it
1: out of sight. Here we go.
2: You know when that shark bites with its teeth. 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

0: I'm going to name Saturday Divorce Day. Have you seen what's on? So we've got on Saturday, we've got Rugby Union, which I love, internationals, so proper international games. New Zealand, France, that'd be a great game of rugby. That's at 8:10. Japan, Italy, good game. Australia, Ireland, great game. Fiji, Wales, good game. South Africa, England, and then Argentina, Scotland, all playing on the same day. All kickoffs times, 8:10, 9:40, 11:10, 14:10, 16:40, England, South Africa. And then 2010 Argentina, Scotland, right? Mix that in with two, Canada versus the winner of match 75, match 74 against match 77, in the World Cup, kicking off at 6 o'clock at 8 o'clock. And on top of that, we've got racing from Sandown and Newmarket. Lawyer, please.
1: Greaves' Monday.
0: Oh, what a show I'd have had on Saturday.
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0: Isn't that really pathetic when a man takes a corner and he can't even clear the first player? And that just happened from Brazil. Still, after the hydration break, Brazil looked like the better team at the moment. So, a long way to go. Long way to go. Japan only need a break. Obviously, racing this week. I don't know if there's any. Yeah, I've just having a quick look for you. My old mate Tom, who doesn't, you know, didn't want to sponsor me, sponsor someone else. Doesn't matter, Tom. I'm not bitter about it, as long as you're happy. I don't think. There's racing at Yarmouth. Oh, this is the debate we were having the other day. There's racing at Yarmouth this Wednesday. Flat races, six races on the card. At Yarmouth, if you want to go, first race off at 14:39, 17:25. And that was a conversation I was having with David on Saturday about that, saying that basically what Tom should do, in my opinion only, is charge people a tenner to get them through. Rather get 400, 500, 600, 700 people at a tenner than at £25 only getting a handful of people, because I don't think the numbers have been that great from what I can understand. No criticism, just an idea. Just an idea sometimes. Right. So that's your racing covered. I've covered your rugby. Going to be brilliant, brilliant on rugby on Saturday. Going to have a look at your golf news as well now. Norway fans cheer Hovland into Monday playoff. Victor Hovland will be in Norway's Viking Row. Made an appearance on the golf course this week as Victor Hovland played his way into a Monday playoff with Scottie Scheffler at the Travellers. So that's probably happening now. Norway fans at the World Cup have made a tribute to their Viking stores with the famous ooh wah, when they do the old rowing. They were at the golf at the Travellers. Can you just imagine? Oh boy, what are them Norwegians doing here? Are the Vikings making all that noise? So they're in a playoff at the moment. I just got the World Cup fixtures there. So, they're in a playoff at the moment. They both finished 21 under. Matt Fitzpatrick finished 4th at 19 under. His brother finished 7th at 17th under. And Colin Morikawa, all at 20 under, was 3rd. So a couple of Brits doing quite well. On the DP World Tour, Edgardo Lopez Jabal won the Italian Open, one of the oldest European events. Matt Wallace was 2nd. Jacqueline Nibib was basically 4th on 18 under. So really did well with my pronunciations there. There was no Liv golf. But women's major, Hai-Ran Ru won from 11 under par. And she was 10 shots back after the first opening round and came through with a 64, 68, 70, basically to win it. So congratulations to Hai-Ran Ru of North Korea. She won the Women's PGA Championship at the weekend. Still 1-1, by the way. Dominated in second was Inu of North Korea as well. So I'm just seeing what the top Brit was in it. We didn't have a very good tournament by the looks of it. No, I don't think there wasn't a top Brit in the top 50, sadly, this time around. But there you go, there's more to come on the golf. Obviously, with the calendar coming up in golf next month, We've got the BMW Open International in America, the Evian Challenger in Switzerland, the Scottish Open, which is a brilliant thing. That warms up to the Birkdale with 154 courses. If I make it through July without a divorce, it's going to be a miracle with the amount of sport that's going on. Oof. I'm going to be in loads of trouble. Absolute bundles of trouble. Anyway, one step at a time, young man, as they say.
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6: 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But we can do something. We can complete screening, get cancer right at the beginning. 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Let's get screened for breast, bowel, and cervical cancer sooner rather than later.

0: sorry, in the golf room, Hovland has won the Travellers in the playoff. He beat Scottish Scheffler. Hovland wins the playoff, celebrating with the Norwegian fans. Maybe that's a sign. A Norwegian winning a golf tournament. Maybe they're going Haaland to win it. Free kick Brazil just outside the box. Free kick for Brazil just outside the box as I speak to you here and now. This could be it. We've got not long on the clock. We've got 84 minutes. It's a good opportunity for Brazil. I'll keep you with this just before anything happens. As I say, he's about to take it. It's a really good opportunity. Gets the ball in, header all over the bar. Oh, took a deflection. Corner Brazil. It has been all Brazil. I've got to be honest with you here and now. This game could be the really heading towards extra time. Good left foot corner ball coming in. Japan got a header on it, flicked it over the bar. Corner Brazil, though, it's been one-way ticket in the second half. Got to be honest, it's been a one-way ticket. Corner going to come across. I'll keep you going to go through the cricket news after this. Ben Stokes, England captain, going. New Zealand absolutely smashing England in the last test as well. Does cricket need an overhaul? Corner comes in, flick on. Is he going to shoot from outside the box? A Brazilian start. He goes out to Vickers Junior. Gets it all. No. Dummies. Gets to the byline. Dummies again. He's got more dummies than the baby. Cross to the far post, but it's a bad ball in. Still, 85 minutes gone. Brazil 1. Oh, Japan 1. These boys sponsor me tonight. Thanks, Andy.
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0: Now, I went to my first mixed wedding over the weekend. I've never been to a mixed marriage wedding and they didn't play this song. I was gutted.

0: shit was.
1: They have everything for your men to enjoy. You can hang out with all the boys. It's fun to stay at the YMCA.
0: It was a Megan and Jess wedding. It wasn't a boys' one.

cross comes over in the last minute, 88th minute, and we're still going at 1-1 in the football. Oh, what a game this is going to be. What a show. What a game. It's been a really good game. I've really enjoyed it, actually. I hope you've enjoyed it if you're watching it, listening to me at the same time. Hopefully, all you nice people that do that for me, that'd be really kind of you.

I had a bit of a technical problem there. It was not me, it was me, nothing else. Fell off the chair, basically. Right, in cricket, I hit a button, a Zambezi come. It's not a bad tune, is it? So, Ben Stokes has gone. He's basically said, I'm retiring for cricket, not international, only international cricket. I think something happened behind the board. It was all down to this incident a few weeks ago, where apparently he had a punch-up in a bar, and it wasn't him, and he got accused. And I think he said to the board at the time, no, it wasn't me,

0: We were up 300 at England. First innings, New Zealand were 480, 38 all out. England were 334 all out. New Zealand got 288, but sadly we collapsed and got 212 all out, basically. And that's it. England done. They got 3-2. Everybody's calling. Ben Stokes has gone. Everybody's calling for now McCullum to go. So it's going to be interesting to see what happens to English cricket. We're about to go into some 2020 games anyway now in July. We've got no tests for a little while. So the test side of it basically does go quiet. We've got one dayers, and as we know, Brook is the captain of one dayers. He won't be able to call on Stokes to play in the one dayers, sadly, because Stokes has retired from international cricket, all forms. Corner, 94th minute, heads over the bar for Brazil. So England have got a stretch of games now. England, India, all internationals, all T20s and 50-over games through the whole of July. They've got games like that. The next test doesn't come up to the 19th of August where they play Pakistan. By then, they've got to get a new test captain. Will they give it to Brook? Who knows? Will Brook get the all-white ball and red ball cricket as captain? Why not? That's what I believe it should do. Right, that's me done for a Monday night. There's only one song to leave you with. There's 2 minutes to go in the football. It's Brazil 1, Japan 1. I will be sitting here till 8 o'clock because I've got to play a show. But I'm going to basically shut up. What's the last minute of the football? Go out with this. Come on, England. I hope I'm sitting in this chair this time next week. All the machines are working. We're a bit of luck. No Saturday show, as I said. Gutted about that with so much sport going on. But I will be back here next Monday. Thank you to the boys at the Greyhound Track because they sponsor me.
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0: We're in the 95th minute of Brazil versus Japan. And at the moment, it does look like it's going to go into extra time. But Brazil are on the attack. And he's got a chance. Goal, Brazil, in the 96th minute. Would you believe it? Brazil have scored in the 96th minute. Have scored a goal. I think they will check for offside. I'll stay on the show for this. I know I'm going to overrun. I'll put the song in the background that I was going to play anyway. In the 96th minute, there's only a minute to go. I think the goal is going to start. I think it's the Arsenal player that has scored it. Gabriel Martinez has scored it. The Arsenal player has scored it. They've come from 2-1, 1-0 down. Goal stands onside. Goal stands. Brazil 2, Japan 1.

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1: The calmest man in the stand is Ancelotti. 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They have been very poor. Come on, England!

That's me done. Thank you everybody for listening. I've had a great show, really enjoyed it. 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We've got a minute over now, the 97th minute. I think Brazil can honestly say they're going through.

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1: 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You can't miss us. It'd be madness not to have some fun.
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1: 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Like a virgin, like don't need no urging. 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

I'm imagining a lot of happy people. 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I imagine most of us have been in that situation at some time or another. I know I have. 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I think you'll see what I mean.

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3: Seriously, why not?

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Cause financial joys and biblical fears, it caused some smiles, it caused some tears. But more to the point of our story, for the first time in the collective memory, that old brown prairie that had been so dry for so long was very muddy, boggy, sticky. 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
2: 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But we're slumming it in a place called Blonde in King's Cross. 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